Motels on American Top 40. Lead singer, who also wrote the song, is Martha Davis. They're at number 29, moving up four notches, third week in the countdown with Shame. You know the song Bang-A-Gong? Well, it's been a hit twice now, but if you ever really listen to the lyrics, the girl they describe is really something. She is built like a car, built like a truck. She's dirty, sweet, slim, and weak. She's windy and wild. She's untamed youth. She's clad in black and has a cloak full of eagles. She was created by Mark Bolan for the T-Rex hit of 1972. And now the remake by The Power Station is at number 28. Here's Bang-A-Gong, Get It On.

0: The power station on American Top 40 at number 28, falling 14 notches with a recent top 10 hit called Bang-A-Gong, Get It On. Listen to this. You know this lead singer.
1: Shouting from the back row like monkeys at the zoo. Intricate abuses. Hey, Biggie, we'll get you.
0: That's the voice of the lead singer of The Zoot, Australia's number one band of 1970. Today, that lead singer is an international solo star. Details and his current hit are coming up.
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0: I'm Casey Kasem. The first American hit for the English quartet of Martin Gore, Andy Fletcher, Alan Wilder, and Dave Gahan falls 11 notches this week to 27. Here's the band Depeche Mode with People Are People.

The English band Depeche Mode fall from 16 to 27, 10th week in the survey with People Are People. That's their first chart single. This is Casey on American Top 40 in Hollywood. Now we're up to the current hit by the star who was once a member of the number one Australian band of 1970. Listen to him. You know his voice.

That's a piece of a song called Hey Pinky. And I want to thank Ian Holland and Ray Bean of 2WS in Sydney for their help in getting us a copy of that song. Hey Pinky was recorded by Australia's number one band of 1970, a four-man band called The Zoot, Z-O-O-T. Now, their 21-year-old lead singer at the time was credited for a lot of their success. He not only sang, but played guitar, and also wrote the group's biggest songs. So, when he left for a solo career in 1971, nobody was surprised to see him hit big around the world with a solo hit. A song that went to number 14 here in the USA. A song called Speak to the Sky. That Australian singer, songwriter, and guitarist went on to become a successful actor on American television. Then, in the 1980s, he returned to the charts with smashes like Jessie's Girl and Don't Talk to Strangers. The man who 15 years ago was a member of the top Australian band The Zoot is today an international solo star. And his current hit is at number 26 this week on American Top 40. Here's Rick Springfield and State of the Heart.

0: The singer, songwriter, and musician born in Sydney, Australia. 35-year-old Rick Springfield from the album Dao at number 26 is State of the Heart. It falls four notches. 25 big ones to number one as the countdown continues.
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8: When I was young, my aunt would actually put tomatoes in with it. Like, in the sauce and everything. Like
9: diced canned tomatoes?
8: Yeah, like canned tomatoes. In the pasta, in the bowl, or rather in the pot, after the cheese went in and stuff like that. And then sometimes, if you were lucky and you went over to my aunt's house, she didn't even put cheese in.
9: Oh.
8: It was just pasta and tomatoes.
9: Yum.
8: And then
9: every 12-year-old boy's
8: puked.
9: Dream. Yeah, exactly.
8: Then I puked.
9: I feel sick.
8: And then I said, can I just have a cheese whiz sandwich?
9: Yeah. Anything's better than this. Anything.
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1: American Top 40. Billboard ranks them, and American Top 40 counts them down. Here's the Englishman originally from Trinidad who was born Leslie Sebastian Charles, but now the world knows him as Billy Ocean. At number 25,

0: the fifth top 40 hit for Billy Ocean, and four of them have come from the album called Suddenly, including Mystery Lady at number 25, moving up three notches. Billy Ocean on American Top 40. Coming up, a long-distance dedication from a teenager who writes about a worldwide racial problem from a very special point of view.
1: Casey's Coast to Coast.
0: AT40 originates in Hollywood. I'm Casey Kasem. Here's Freddie Jackson with a song that spent 6 weeks at number 1 on the Soul chart. Freddie Jackson at number 24 with Rock Me Tonight.

That's newcomer Freddie Jackson with his first hit on either the soul or the pop chart. His soul and pop smash, Rock Me Tonight. It falls three notches to number 24. You're listening to American Top 40. I'm Casey Kasem. Now we're up to our long-distance dedication. And it's from Christian, a young teenager in Iowa who has a special understanding of a world problem. The letter begins, "Dear Casey, I am 14, and all my life I have heard all the racial remarks in the book. You see, my mom is white, and my dad is black. I've heard remarks from total strangers, and even from my classmates. Casey, I am very proud of who I am and who my parents are. I am not ashamed of anything about them or myself. I feel sorry for anyone who thinks one race is better than another. It makes me sad knowing there are still prejudiced people today. I only hope that by the time I have children, they won't have to go through what I have. I will wait for and gladly welcome the day when blacks, as well as every other race, are treated completely equal. Casey, would you please play Ebony and Ivory? Actually, it says what I want to say much better. I want this to be a personal dedication to each and every person in the United States of America. I know this letter won't change anybody, but I sure hope it helps. Thank you. Yours truly, Christian." Christian, here's your long-distance dedication.

0: That song spent 7 weeks at number one in 1982, Ebony and Ivory by Paul McCartney and Stevie Wonder. A long-distance dedication from 14-year-old Christian in Iowa, who hopes that someday racial problems will be a thing of the past. And the countdown continues on American Top 40. The hits from coast
1: to coast. 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Honoring tradition, one savory bite at a time, since 1912.
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0: American Top 40 is heard in the 50 states and around the world every week on great radio stations like CQ 102 Geneva, New York. The voice of modern Montana, 770 KATL, Miles City, Montana. And WENS 97.1, Indianapolis, Indiana. In June, Englishman Howard Jones hit number 5 with his song, Things Can Only Get Better. This week, his follow-up hit climbed 6 notches to number 23, Life in One Day. Howard Jones.

Springsteen, falling from 13 to 22 in our survey with Glory Days. A listener wants to know, has any act ever debuted on the Billboard Hot 100 chart way up in the top 10? Well, only three acts have ever done that. Sheb Woolley, Elvis Presley, and the Beatles. And one of them debuted all the way up in the top 10 three times. I have details coming up. Casey's Coast to Coast. American. Top 40. I'm Casey Kasem. Motley Crue's Catching Fire, climbing five notches to number 21 with Smokin' in the Boys' Room.

0: Motley Crue at number 21, moving up 5 notches on American Top 40. Their first Top 40 single is Smokin' in the Boys' Room. Now, let's answer that question about acts debuting very high on the chart. Listener named Andrew Craner in New York City wants to know, has any act ever debuted on Billboard's Hot 100 chart all the way up in the top 10? Well, Andrew, in the rock era, of the hundreds of acts who've made the top 10, only 3 have managed to land in the top 10 their very first week on the Hot 100. The first act ever to do that was Elvis Presley, and that was back in 1958. The King debuted at number 7 with the song Wear My Ring Around Your Neck. Also in 1958, country singer and actor Sheb Woolley was the second act to debut in the top 10. He came in at number 7 with a novelty song called The Purple People Eater. And then there's the third act to debut on the Hot 100 up in the top 10, and they did it 3 different times. In 1968, they debuted at number 10 with Hey Jude. In 1969, they came on at number 10 with Get Back. And in 1970, they entered the chart at number 6 with Let It Be. 3 top 10 debuts by the Beatles. And there's your answer, Andrew. In the rock era, only 3 acts have debuted on the Hot 100 chart way up in the top 10. Elvis Presley, Sheb Woolley, and the Beatles, who did it 3 times. Thanks for your letter. Now, on with the countdown.
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0: with the song called Dare Me. That's the only act in our survey that we know of that has a grandmother among its members. She's a relatively young 39-year-old grandmother named Ruth. And she, along with her two sisters, June and Anita, form the group The Pointer Sisters. And they're at number 20 with Dare Me. I'm Casey Kasem. This is American Top 40 in Hollywood. We're counting down the week's 40 biggest singles, and we're 19 hits away from the number one song in the USA. We'll continue in a moment, so stay right where you are.
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2: 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Here's Lover Boy.

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3: Here's Wham. The week's biggest mover is up eight notches.

by Wham! It hit number one in Britain last October. It's at number 19, moving up 8 notches on American Top 40. Freedom from the album Make It Big. At number 18 is Pop Life, the current hit by Prince and the Revolution. You know, there's some controversy about some of Prince's songs and what he says in the lyrics. But check out this hit. It's a positive song about enjoying the good things life has to offer, getting the most out of everything. Prince sings, "Show me a boy who stays in school, and I'll show you a boy aware." And he's also down on drugs. Quote, "What you're putting up your nose, is that where all your money goes? The river of addiction flows." End of quote. Up 6 notches to 18, here are Prince and the Revolution with Pop Life.

0: from the album Around the World in a Day. That's Prince and the Revolution with Pop Life, moving from 24 to 18, fourth week in the countdown. 17 big ones to number one as the countdown continues.
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0: Here's the current hit by Dire Straits. Their leader, Mark Knopfler, says it was inspired by a real incident. He was in a New York City appliance store walking through a display of televisions when he heard an employee putting down the rock stars he saw on MTV. Mark says, "I borrowed a bit of paper and actually wrote that song while I was in the store. I wanted to use the language the guy really used." End of quote. Up six notches to number 17, here are Dire Straits and Money for Nothing.

Money for Nothing. Dire Straits on American Top 40, moving from 23 to 17 in our countdown. At number 16 is the hit song by the English band Dead or Alive. Now, they've become the 10th recording act from a certain English seaport city to hit the top 40 in the rock era. The city sits on the west coast of England, at the mouth of the Mersey River, looking out at the Irish Sea. And in 1964, its name became a household word when the world learned that the Beatles came from Liverpool. After the Beatles came Jerry and the Pacemakers, then Cilla Black, then the Swingin' Blue Jeans. In the 70s, the only new Liverpool act to hit the top 40 was Badfinger. But now, in the 80s, Liverpool's on a roll. It sent us A Flock of Seagulls, Icicle Works, Julian Lennon, Frankie Goes to Hollywood, and most recently the band called Dead or Alive. Their song peaked at number 11 last week and now falls to 16. Here's You Spin Me Round, Dead or Alive.

0: Dead or Alive with You Spin Me Round Like a Record. It went to number one in Britain. It peaked last week at number 11 in the USA. This week it falls to number 16. 15 big ones to number one as the countdown continues.
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8: Ever lived in a cul-de-sac?
9: Yep.
8: Same.
9: Yeah.
8: Love seeing cul-de-sac.
9: I love the cul-de-sacs. Lived on a terrace.
8: Some people only want to live on a cul-de-sac.
9: Hey.
8: Right?
9: There's no through traffic.
8: That's
9: you're only
8: right.
9: Going yeah. there if you know yeah. somebody or yeah. if you live there.
8: Yeah.
9: It's great.
8: Only problem with the cul-de-sac is if you don't get along with people in the cul-de-sac, then you got problems.
9: Well.
8: You know? You got cul-de-sac problems.
9: You're not part of the block party,
8: but,
9: I'll tell you that.
8: But that's the thing. It's just cul-de-sac problems. They yeah. don't leave the cul-de-sac.
9: No, so they don't.
8: I mean, even in the worst times, the cul-de-sac's a good place to be.
9: Because you know what? There's another cul-de-sac that's got their own problems.
8: That's right. All over
9: they don't
8: the
9: need
8: city.
9: Your problems in the cul-de-sac.
8: No, you don't bring
9: there's
8: other
9: cul-de-sacs all over.
8: No, you don't bring other cul-de-sac problems
9: exactly.
8: into another cul-de-sac.
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1: 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Up two notches, here's the theme from The Legend of Billie Jean, Invincible.

0: The lady born in Brooklyn, New York, 32 years ago, Pat Benatar on American Top 40, moving up a couple of notches from 17 to 15 with Invincible, the theme from The Legend of Billie Jean. Coming up, a song by the first artist in history to perform in concert on two continents on the same day. The continents of Europe and North America.
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0: From Piano Man to An Innocent Man, he's had 24 top 40 hits. His latest climbs four notches to number 14 this week. You're Only Human, Billy Joel. Ooh.

moving up four notches on American Top 40 to number 14 in our survey, Billy Joel and You're Only Human, Second Wind. Now, we're up to the latest hit by a man who recently entered the history books with a double performance that's never been done before. Just a few weeks ago, on July 13th, English rock star Phil Collins was among the dozens of rock stars who took part in an historic event, the Live Aid concerts in London and Philadelphia. And of all those many rock greats, Phil was the only one to perform on stage at both concerts. First in London at Wembley Stadium, then in Philadelphia at John F. Kennedy Stadium. Both in the same day. And all it took was his willingness to suffer jet lag. At Wembley, Phil sang his number one song, Against All Odds, and played piano and drums and sang with Sting of the Police. Then, when he finished his time on stage in London, Phil hopped into a waiting limousine, sped to Heathrow Airport, hopped on a Concorde supersonic jet, and was off to New York's John F. Kennedy Airport. Thanks to the five-hour time difference between London and New York and the speedy five-hour flight of the Concorde, Phil landed at just about the same time he took off. Then he hopped into a waiting helicopter and rushed to Philadelphia, where he arrived in plenty of time to play drums and sing with Eric Clapton, and also once again sing Against All Odds. He became the first person in history to perform in both Europe and North America on the same day. And why did Phil do it? Well, he says, quote, I'm a lunatic. I must be. I don't know why I'm doing this. Somebody just put up the idea, and I thought I'd do it. This week, this Jet Setter is at number 13 in our survey. Here's Phil Collins with his latest, Don't Lose My Number.

0: Don't lose my number because you're not anywhere I can find you. Phil Collins on American Top 40. His last song went to number one, Sussudio. This one moves from 19 to 13, fifth week in the countdown. As the countdown continues.
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5: 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The 18th Top 40 hit by Kool & the Gang climbs three notches to number 12 this week. Here's Cherish. Let's

15 to 12, fifth week in the countdown. That's Cool in the Gang on American Top 40. Coming up, the latest top 10 hit by a popular Seattle band who would never have formed if the lead singer hadn't come down with mononucleosis. It was while she recuperated that the heart

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0: Once a week with AT40, and you know how your favorite songs are doing across the USA, from the rocky coast of Maine to the sandy shores of Hawaii. And at a point in between, in the city of Grand Rapids, Michigan, in 1979, a family formed a recording act, four brothers and their sister, the DeBarges. At number 11 this week, here's DeBarge with Who's Holding Donna?

Andy, Mark, James, and Eldra. DeBarge on American Top 40, falling from number 8 to number 11 in the countdown this week with Who's Holding Donna Now? From the album Rhythm of the Night. Now, here's the story of the popular group who wouldn't exist if the lead singer hadn't come down with a serious disease. The story begins almost 20 years ago in Seattle, Washington, in the home of the Wilson family. The eldest daughter, Lynn Wilson, and her younger sister, Anne, both came down with mononucleosis, a blood condition that often hits teenagers. Well, while the two Wilson sisters, Anne and Lynn, were recuperating, their youngest sister, Nancy, kept them company and tried to cheer them up. To pass the time, Anne and Nancy started playing guitars together. They'd pick up songs from albums by Simon and Garfunkel and Peter, Paul and Mary, and they sounded pretty good. In time, Lynn Wilson and Anne Wilson recovered from mononucleosis, but Anne didn't stop the singing session with Nancy. They kept on playing together and went from folk music right into rock and roll. And look what that's led to. Today, Anne and Nancy Wilson lead one of the most popular bands in the business, the group called Heart. Their 10th top 40 hit climbs two notches this week to number 10. Here's Heart with What About Love?

0: The group Heart from Seattle, Washington on American Top 40. Ann Wilson, Nancy Wilson, Howard Leese, Mark Andes, and Denny Carmassi. They move from number 12 to number 10 with What About Love? I'm Casey Kasem. This is American Top 40 in Hollywood. We're counting down this week's 40 biggest hit singles, and we're just 9 hits away from the number 1 song in the USA. So stay right where you are.
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2: 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Great to have you with us. I'm Casey Kasem, and we're doing our weekly survey of the most popular records in the USA as the countdown continues.
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2: 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Falling 3 notches this week, here's Every Time You Go Away.

0: every time you go away. Paul Young on American Top 40 from the album The Secret of Association. He falls from number 6 to number 9. Coming up, a long-distance dedication from a woman who lost her family and then nearly lost her life.
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0: I'm Casey Kasem. Dropping from number 4 to number 8, here's Sting. If you love somebody, set them free.

with his 10th top 40 hit overall and his first solo chart single. Got as high as number 3 a couple of weeks ago. This week it falls 4 notches to number 8. If you love somebody, set them free. Now we're up to our long-distance dedication on American Top 40. It may not be true that love conquers all, but it sure conquers a lot. Listen to this letter from a woman in Charlotte, North Carolina. She writes, "Dear Casey, during this past year, so much has happened to me that my entire life has totally changed several times over. To begin with, I'm an only child without any relatives. Less than a week after I graduated from college close to my hometown in Maine, both my parents were killed in a plane crash. Needless to say, I was in shock. But it was up to me to go on and settle my parents' estate as soon as possible. Then I moved to Charlotte, North Carolina for a complete change of scenery. It was at my new job there that I first met Jesse Wells. It was deja vu and love at first sight all rolled into one. Then, after living in Charlotte approximately 1 month, a drunk driver crossed over the center line and crashed into my car in a head-on collision. Fortunately for the other driver, he only suffered minor injuries. I was not nearly as lucky. I remained in a coma for several weeks after the accident, and the doctors didn't know if I was going to make it. But Jesse Wells never did give up on me. The doctors and nurses have told me he practically stayed at my bedside at all times. When I did finally come out of the coma, all I could say was, 'I want to die. I want to die.' When Jesse heard this, he looked directly into my eyes and asked if I still loved him. Of course, the answer was a most definite yes. Jesse then asked me to take a chance on him, because he would unfailingly help me through this and more, and that he and his love would always be there for me. Thanks to his love and support, I've been making steady progress towards recovery. And it thrills and pleases me to no end to be able to tell you, Casey, that Jesse and I became husband and wife this past June. If you'd please be so kind as to play Take a Chance on Me, it would be the very best way to let Jesse know just how I love and treasure him. Very truly yours, Evita." Evita, here's your long-distance dedication. If you

0: ABBA's Take a Chance on Me, a long-distance dedication from Evita in Charlotte, North Carolina, to her husband, Jesse. 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My name's Casey Kasem. We're counting down now to a woman who says that the breakup of her marriage and her subsequent great success were predicted by a psychic. Her story and her current hit are coming up.
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0: Up two notches, here's Bryan Adams and Summer of 69.

25-year-old Bryan Adams on American Top 40, second week in the top 10, moving to number 7, up 2 notches with Summer of 69. Now we're up to the singer who says that her divorce and her great success as an entertainer were predicted by a psychic. This is another of the fascinating stories about Tina Turner. You know, Tina's a strong believer in reincarnation. She thinks that past lives she led in Egypt, France, and other countries help shape her life today. Tina has other spiritual beliefs. She says chanting every day has helped make her strong physically, emotionally, and mentally. And when she needs advice, Tina says her most trusted advisor and confidant is a psychic named Carol Dreyer. It was almost 10 years ago that psychic Carol Dreyer told Tina, "You will be among the biggest of stars. A partner of yours will fall like a leaf from a tree in autumn." Not long after Carol made that prediction, Tina Turner was divorced from her marriage and music partner, Ike Turner. And in the past year, she's made an explosive comeback that, just as predicted, has made her one of the biggest of stars. Tina, who doesn't believe in drugs and doesn't drink anything stronger than the occasional glass of wine, told writer Carl Arrington, "Psychics are my drug. It's like looking into the past and seeing a movie of your life that can guide you." End of quote. At number 6, here's the spiritual superstar who knows where she's going or can find out. Tina Turner with "We Don't Need Another Hero."

0: Tina Turner moving from number 10 to number 6, second week in the top 10 with We Don't Need Another Hero from the movie she stars in, Mad Max Beyond Thunderdome. Up next, the number one soul song in the land by Lady Soul.
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0: American Top 40 is heard in the 50 states and around the world every week on great radio stations like WNVA-FM 106, Norton Wise in Coburn, Virginia. 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And on Armed Forces Radio around the globe. Here now is Lady Soul herself with the number one soul song in the land. At number 5 on AT40, Aretha Franklin and Freeway of Love.

80-year-old Aretha Franklin on American Top 40, second week at number 5 with Freeway of Love from the album Who's Zoomin' Who. Now, as we work our way toward the 4 biggest hits in the land, let's check out the number ones on Billboard's other charts. Number 1 on the soul chart, just heard it, Freeway of Love by Aretha Franklin. Number 1 on the dance chart is a mixed for disco version of Shout by Tears for Fears. Number 1 on the album chart is Songs from the Big Chair by Tears for Fears. And number 1 on the country chart is Real Love by Dolly Parton and Kenny Rogers. Now, on the pop singles chart, we're up to the song that climbs 3 notches to number 4. John Parr sings the title song from the movie St. Elmo's Fire. Subtitle, Man in Motion.

0: Irishman John Parr, one of 18 foreign acts in our countdown this week, moving from number 7 to number 4 with his second top 40. It's St. Elmo's Fire, Man in Motion, as the countdown continues.
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0: The hits get bigger, the numbers get smaller. Here's a song now that went to number 1 in Canada by Canadian Corey Hart. It's at number 3 on American Top 40 for the second week. Never Surrender.

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2: I'm Casey Kasem with America's Hottest Hits. Well, after 3 weeks on top, Tears for Fears fall to number two.

group led by Kurt Smith and Roland Orzabal, Tears for Fears. After spending 3 weeks in a row at number one, their smash, Shout, drops to number two. I'm Casey Kasem. This is American Top 40. And now we're up to the new number one song in the land. This week, there was a chance that last week's number one song could break a long-standing chart record. The record for most consecutive weeks at number one by Foreign X. Just last week, that record was tied, a record that was first set by the Beatles back in 1964. The English group Tears for Fears had stayed in the number one spot for a third week with their song Shout. That was the 14th week in a row that we've had a foreign act at number one. Well, a new record could have been set at 15 weeks, if Tears for Fears had stayed at number one for another week, or if another foreign act had moved into that position. But that didn't happen. A six-man American band from Marin County, California, led by Hugh Craig III, have broken the foreign act blockade at the top of the American chart. The new number one song in the USA is Power of Love by Huey Lewis and the News.

0: Well, after a record-tying 14 consecutive weeks at number one by foreign acts, an American act hits the top, Huey Lewis and the News, with Power of Love, the new number one song in the USA. And there you have them, the 40 most popular records in America, determined by Billboard magazine for the week ending August 24th, 1985. American Top 40 is produced in Hollywood by ABC Watermark. Our mailing address is American Top 40, Post Office Box 2000, Hollywood, California. Zip code 90028. Our executive producer is Tom Rounds, producer Don Bustani, with Matt Wilson, Merrill Schindler, Daryl Morden, Dana Schwartzwalder, Ann Stroeker, Alan Kaltman, Mike Williams, Ron Shapiro, and Stu Jacobs. I'm Casey Kasem. Join me next week, and again, we'll count down the 40 most popular songs in the USA. Till then, keep your feet on the ground and keep reaching for the stars.
1: 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Special thanks to Kalila Dawkins, Rob Durkee, Pete Battistini, Scott Lakefield, Mike Savage, Michael Cross, Dave Nunez, and of course, the legend where the countdown began, Casey Kasem.

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2: I found me a reason, so check me tomorrow. We'll see if I'm leaking.

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1: Ever lived in a cul-de-sac?
2: Yep.
1: Same.
2: Yeah.
1: Love seeing cul-de-sac.
2: I love the cul-de-sacs. Lived on a terrace.
1: Some people only want to live on a cul-de-sac.
2: Hey.
1: Right?
2: There's no through traffic.
1: That's
2: you're only right. going there if you know somebody or if you live there.
1: Yeah.
2: It's great.
1: Only problem with the cul-de-sac is if you don't get along with people in the cul-de-sac, then you got problems.
2: Well.
1: You know? You got cul-de-sac problems.
2: You're not part of the block party,
1: but,
2: I'll tell you that.
1: But that's the thing. It's just cul-de-sac problems. They don't leave the cul-de-sac.
2: No, so they don't.
1: I mean, even in the worst times, the cul-de-sac's a good place to be.
2: Because you know what? There's another cul-de-sac that's got their own problems.
1: That's right. All over
2: they don't need your problems in the cul-de-sac.
1: No, you don't bring
2: there's
1: other
2: cul-de-sacs all over.
1: No, you don't bring other cul-de-sac problems into another cul-de-sac.
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1: When I was young, my aunt would actually put tomatoes in with it, like in the sauce and everything,
2: like diced canned tomatoes.
1: Yeah, like canned tomatoes in the pasta, in the bowl, or rather in the pot after the cheese went in and stuff like that. And then sometimes, if you were lucky and you went over to my aunt's house, she didn't even put cheese in.
2: Oh.
1: It was just pasta and tomatoes.
2: Yum.
1: And then
2: every 12-year-old boy's dream. Yeah, exactly.
1: Then I puked.
2: I feel sick.
1: And then I said, can I just have a cheese whiz sandwich?
2: Yeah, anything's better than this. Anything.
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1: 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Like, if you're going to spend that much money.
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1: 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Have you heard of reverse mortgages? 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
1: When I was young, my aunt would actually put tomatoes in with it, like in the sauce and everything, like
2: diced canned tomatoes.
1: Yeah, like canned tomatoes in the pasta, in the bowl, or rather in the pot after the cheese went in and stuff. Like. And then sometimes, if you were lucky and you went over to my aunt's house, she didn't even put cheese in.
2: Oh.
1: It was just pasta and tomatoes.
2: Yum.
1: And then
2: every 12-year-old boy's dream. Yeah, exactly.
1: Then I puked.
2: I feel sick.
1: And then I said, can I just have a cheese whiz sandwich?
2: Yeah. Anything's better than this. Anything.
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1: In fact, last
2: summer...
1: Do you
2: have your binoculars out?
1: Well, last summer, there was this very unique type of butterfly.
3: Freddy's back.
1: There was a...
3: Well, there's Betty.
1: Listen, there was this very cool, and I can't remember the name of it now. I had these great butterflies that had these, like, they almost had faces on their wings. I did some research. I found they were from, like, way across from Ontario. I'm like, how did they end up in my backyard? So I started chatting with them, right?
2: And
1: they're
2: of course.
1: They're like, oh, yeah.
2: How's your trip?
1: Oh, I'm from Mississauga. Yeah. And I'm like, oh, nice to you made it over to Manitoba. Yeah. Oh, yeah. The other butterflies, we were getting a little tired of Ontario, so we came over here.
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1: Yeah. 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

Laundry, dishes, emails, everything's on repeat. So are hits of the 80s, 90s, 2000s. 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
1: When I was young, my aunt would actually put tomatoes in with it, like in the sauce and everything, like
2: diced canned tomatoes.
1: Yeah, like canned tomatoes in the pasta, in the bowl, or rather in the pot after the cheese went in and stuff like that. And then sometimes, if you were lucky and you went over to my aunt's house, she didn't even put cheese in.
2: Oh.
1: It was just pasta and tomatoes.
2: Yum.
1: And then
2: every 12-year-old boy's dream. Yeah, exactly.
1: Then I puked.
3: I feel sick.
1: And then I said, can I just have a cheese whiz sandwich?
2: Yeah. Anything's better than this. Anything.
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1: So I drive an import, classy like me, but it's got a leather interior and I refuse to have my legs stick to my seat when I'm wearing my cute summer dresses. So I always make sure to schedule my AC checkup at Arvalet before the real heat comes. 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
1: Good morning. It is Monday, August 24th. Thanks for listening as we get ready for the last full week of August. Can you believe it already, Dilly?
2: No, I can't.
1: It's the last full week.
2: Oh.
1: And then September 1st is next Tuesday already.
2: That's right. Wow.
1: Wow. We're back to school pretty soon. Wob Canoe presented a united front on Saturday afternoon, saying that the province of Manitoba is 100% behind the Canadian government's decision to back out of trade negotiations with the U.S. late Friday night. Lots of things are going to be happening here as of this week. And then there should be some retaliation from the federal government in the weeks to come against the U.S. tariffs. Students across Winnipeg will be able to ride the public transit for free this school year as the city prepares to launch a new youth transit pass pilot program. It begins in September, which we just said is right around the corner. The program will provide free transit to students aged 11 to 21 who are enrolled in Winnipeg public, independent, or homeschool program. Another downtown restaurant is closing its doors. Rudy's Eat and Drink on Graham Avenue announced on social media over the weekend that it's closing after 15 years. The restaurant did not provide a reason for the closure. And sure, it's probably easier to run fast when you don't have to breathe, right? And you're powered by a motor.
2: Yeah.
1: But it's still pretty impressive that a Chinese robot named Lightning, and it looks like a human. It ran 100 meters in 9.32 seconds. That is beating Usain Bolt's record that was set 17 years ago at 9.58. Now, unlike Bolt, Lightning ended his triumphant run by running right into a wall. And then he broke. They haven't figured out how to stop the robots yet.
2: No.
1: They can run fast.
2: Yeah.
1: But as we were watching the video this morning, they hit the wall and then the stretcher comes out. And then two guys have to take it away.
2: The stretchering on a robot looks so ridiculous.
3: Ow. My arm.
2: Where's it hurt?
1: Where's my arm?
2: Where's it hurt, Bolt?
1: Lightning, are you okay?
3: Ow.
1: Your arm fell off. And sports.
2: Oh, no. Goldeyes lose the last one. They're serious. The Explorers yesterday, 4-2. They are back home tonight, though, to start a new series with Kansas City. And the Jays lost the last one of their series at the Yankees, 8-3 yesterday. 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
1: We might see a little bit of rain here in the next hour or so as we have a bit of a system rolling through the Winnipeg area. We're going to see a high of around 26 this afternoon. Right now, it is 17.
2: And that's your morning headlines.
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0: 100.5 hits of the 80s, 90s, 2000s. Good morning. It is Mark and Dilly. Let's get right to it. We're going to fill in the blank. And what we're going to do here is Dilly's going to give you a statement. And this statement is so that we can all feel good this morning that we're not alone about things.
1: Yep.
0: Right?
1: Exactly.
0: Because sometimes, well, during the week, I don't see a lot of people. You know, I'll see you and I'll see some kids and, see the neighbors and stuff like that.
1: Right.
0: So you forget that there are things in your life that you think, oh, am I the only one that does this? Mm-hmm. Or am I the only one? No. We are in this together.
1: That's right.
0: Okay, what is the statement?
1: You're not alone if, and then fill in the blank.
0: Okay, you're not alone if, and then put something in there.
1: I'm going to start it off.
0: Yeah, please do.
1: Because I found this weekend I was trying to get rid of some stuff in the house, and I'm going through all the drawers. I had a drawer and an entire tub full of old cables from I couldn't tell you what.
0: Yep.
1: Phones.
0: Yep.
1: Old tech.
0: Yep.
1: And I'm going through it going, well, what if I throw out one of these and it's important? But then I'm like, it's been in this drawer for like 7 years.
0: You haven't used it.
1: It's probably not important, but just in case. I better hold on to them a little bit longer.
0: Right. You've got those cores with the TV ones that have the red and the white ends to it.
1: Just in case I want to plug in.
0: No, just the audio.
1: And I don't even have a TV that plugs in.
0: No, it doesn't anymore.
1: Exactly. Yeah. But
0: you are not alone, Dilly.
1: Mm-hmm.
0: You are not alone.
1: Mm-hmm. Mm-hmm. Thank you.
0: Because I, too, have a bunch of cords that I have no idea what they're for.
1: Right. But just in case.
0: Just in case.
1: In case something from 20 years ago pops up.
0: Exactly.
1: And you never know.
0: I might have to plug in my old first generation iPod.
1: Just in case. Yeah.
0: You never know. 204-474-1005. Jim Pattison's Subaru text line this morning. You're not alone if you've hit the snooze button so many times, your alarm just gives up.
1: Yep. Oh, you're not getting up this morning.
0: No.
1: That's your 15th snooze.
0: Yeah, I know, 15th snooze.
1: We're just going to shut it down.
0: Yeah.
1: Yeah.
0: Even if we said you're not alone if you snooze two or three times.
1: Well, exactly.
0: Because we all do it.
1: We do. Especially on a morning like today.
0: And exactly. Mm-hmm. And people say on social media, you're not supposed to snooze. Don't snooze. Mel Robbins says, don't snooze. Well, I say, let them.
1: Yeah.
0: Let them snooze.
1: Let them snooze.
0: Let them snooze. Because I have tried a bunch of things, and waking up this early, you'll know, like, some people can just get right up.
1: Mm-hmm.
0: I've tried it all.
1: Yes.
0: And what makes me feel better is that if I snooze.
1: Right.
0: Like, I'm not falling back to sleep.
1: No.
0: I'm but just
1: that's,
0: laying there.
1: That sweet little 10-minute drift.
0: Yes.
1: Yeah.
0: I need it.
1: Mm-hmm.
0: What else do you see?
1: How about you're not alone if you've ever opened the fridge multiple times hoping new food would just be there, right? And that was like something you've been doing since you were a kid.
0: Oh, yeah.
1: Maybe if I close my eyes and wish.
0: That's so true.
1: It'll be full of sweet meats and cheeses when I reopen the
0: Because I feel like I'm missing something.
1: Yeah.
0: I'll look in there and I'll be like, there's nothing I really want.
1: Mm-hmm.
0: And then I look around some other things and I look in the pantry and there's nothing there.
1: Yeah.
0: Maybe I miss something in the back.
1: Sure.
0: Maybe there's a whole bowl of like cookie dough that I missed that I don't remember making.
1: Right.
0: Or ice cream that I forget that I bought.
1: It might be there. You don't know.
0: It might be there.
1: Yeah.
0: You're right. You're not alone if you have a good chair or a treadmill machine that is basically a clothes hanger.
1: Of course.
0: Yeah.
1: Yep.
0: You're not alone.
1: Mm-hmm.
0: Don't worry. We're all doing it.
1: We're doing it. Everybody thinks, oh, I gotta stop doing that.
0: Yeah.
1: But then everybody does it. And you'd only get rid of it when company comes over.
0: Of course.
1: Yeah. Right? Oh, yeah. Gotta clean off the treadmill. But I look like I've been working out.
0: I have a chair in my living room that is now the clothes hanger.
1: Right.
0: Because what I will do is bring up the dried clothes in a basket, and then I put them on the back of the chair, so they kind of stretch out a little bit, like they aren't so wrinkly that way, right?
1: Mm-hmm.
0: But then I just add more, and then it just stays there,
1: right?
0: And then I end up now going to the living room.
1: That's your closet.
0: To see what I'm going to wear.
1: Just lay out my clothes.
0: All right, fill in the blank. Give me one more, and then we'll move on here and we'll see what we get on our text.
1: You're not alone if you've ever driven somewhere and then forgotten while you were there.
0: Oh,
1: or
0: goodness.
1: Walked into a room. Same,
0: oh,
1: same thing.
0: Yeah, don't worry.
1: All the time.
0: We're all doing it at this age.
1: Oh, God, yeah.
0: Again,
1: where am I?
0: Fill in the blank. You're not alone if... And we'll see your text coming up here in just moments.
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0: Bob, 100.5. You just got to fill in the blank here with Mark and Dilly. You're not alone. If we got some good text coming in here, 204-474-1005.
1: Kim was saying, we were talking about junk drawers or like old cables, but she said you're not alone if you have more than one junk drawer.
0: Yeah, that's true.
1: Sometimes there's not enough room in one drawer for all your junk. So yes, you're right, Kim.
0: Eric says you're not alone if you wake up this early to go to work. Yep. And that's why we have the EMC.
1: That's right. We're all here.
0: The early morning crew is that we are in this together, mm-hmm. right? Nobody wants to wake up and go to work this early.
1: No.
0: I want to go to work at like 11.
1: That's right. That'd be ideal.
0: But we are in this together.
1: Yes. Peter says you're not alone if it takes you an hour just to find something to watch on TV.
0: Oh, yeah.
1: And then sometimes you just give up.
0: Yes.
1: It's like, well, I've been searching for an hour. I guess I'll go to bed.
0: That's so true. There's too many options right now.
1: That's right.
0: You know?
1: Yeah. Lena has a great one. You're not alone when you walk into a store mm-hmm. and you become upset because they've changed everything. They've moved the aisle. What are you doing? Can I speak to a manager?
0: Tell me about it.
1: You bring the manager out?
0: Tell me about it.
1: What's going on here?
0: Walmart started doing that all over the place.
1: I know. They've moved everything.
0: This is over there. Now the pharmacy's over there. I can't find anything. Right?
1: What have you guys done?
0: Exactly.
1: What's going on here?
0: Scott says you're not alone until you have that cup of coffee in the morning.
1: That's right.
0: So true. Mm-hmm. So true. I love it.
1: Craig said, you know, you're not alone when on Monday your coworkers ask, hey, what'd you do this weekend? And you stand there like, I don't remember.
0: Because you didn't do anything.
1: I don't know.
0: That even happened to us this morning. I was like, hey, what'd you do? And I'm thinking, what did I do?
1: What did I do this weekend?
0: Nothing too crazy.
1: Patty said, you know, you're not alone when you've eaten something directly over the sink to avoid dirtying
0: dishes.
1: A plate. Yeah. Oh. That's a classic.
0: I've done that one.
1: Oh, yeah.
0: Especially when your kids are gone.
1: Yeah.
0: Or they're working mm-hmm. or they're out of the house.
1: Sure.
0: And it's just you.
1: Yeah.
0: Why am I going to bother?
1: I know.
0: I'm not going to put a dish in the dishwasher.
1: No.
0: I'll just eat my macaroni out of the pot. Over top of the sink.
1: That's right. And then just wash it and walk away.
0: Yeah, exactly. And one more here. You know what? We've got somebody coming in here. We should do this again tomorrow.
1: We could.
0: You're not alone if you instantly regret going in for another slice of pizza.
1: Yep.
0: Jeff, I hear you. Yeah. I find that with garlic bread.
1: Mm-hmm.
0: So you know those ones that in the silver
1: mm-hmm.
0: that you just put in the oven?
1: Yep.
0: They're so addictive. And sure. I love them.
1: It's that butter.
0: Oh, that mm-hmm. garlic butter.
1: Mixed with that old French loaf.
0: And it's so soft mm-hmm. inside, right?
1: Mm-hmm.
0: I always go for an extra one because I'm like, well, I don't have it very often.
1: Sure.
0: And then...
1: But it catches up to you.
0: So many carbs.
1: I know. It sneaks up.
0: Too many carbs. All right.
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0: I am looking forward to this week because, of course, this is... only for the EMC
1: mm-hmm.
0: when we do the early morning sound off here. And this week, Dilly's brought a short sound clip of famous game show theme songs. Okay, now this is going back, it can be back from the 60s, 70s, 80s, 90s. Early 2000s as well. So it could be from any decade. As long as they've had game shows on TV.
1: Anything's fair play.
0: Anything's fair play. So some might be hard for you. Some might be easy. Depending on how old you are or whatever it might be. Let's start this week with this short sound clip. Picked a hard one right off the bat, hey?
1: Sweet horns in that one, though.
0: You gotta give me a hint on that one.
1: That's an older one.
0: An old one, like from the 60s?
1: I would say so, yeah.
0: Sounds like the 60s, mm-hmm. just with that
1: just from
0: horn.
1: The theme song, yeah.
0: Okay.
1: Yep.
0: So take a guess of a game show from the 60s as we try to find the smartest people in Winnipeg. Or in Manitoba, if you're outside the perimeter. The answer is coming up next.
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11: Hey, good morning. It looks like if you're heading downtown, northbound Main Street is still down to a single lane between Broadway and St. Mary. And then also over on Logan Ave, eastbound between Weston and McPhillips, expect a full closure for waterwork. 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
0: We're going to see some rain this morning as you're getting ready for work. High up around 26. We're going to see kind of on and off rain showers. Going to be mostly cloudy. 17 right now.
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1: This is where you gotta guess the game show based on the famous game show theme from a short sound clip. Now, Dilly, play it again. It's a hard one. Although I think this could be our new morning show theme. I like it. What do you see on our text at 204-474-1005?
2: Josh saying, is that the match game? I see lots of people guessing the newlywed game as well.
1: Okay, I've got the newlywed game theme song, okay? Yeah. So listen to the difference here. Same kind of horns. Probably Burt Bacharach did this again,
2: I'm sure,
1: or whatever.
2: Yeah.
1: So this is the newlywed game. So it sounds very similar, but it's not that one.
2: It does, for sure.
1: Okay.
2: And then I see a lot of people, like, between match game and then now we know it's not the newlywed game, but then...
1: Not the newlywed game.
2: Another
1: something
2: one.
1: From the 60s.
2: Yep. Started in 1965, I believe.
1: 65.
2: I see, like, Becky, and I see a bunch of people guessing. Like, Kim also said it.
1: Mm-hmm.
2: I see
1: what's the
2: Leanne.
1: Other one? If it's not the newlywed game, what's the other one?
2: And the other one, if you said it's the dating
1: the
2: game.
1: The dating game.
2: Correct. Yes.
1: And by the way, there were a lot of people that were struggling actors at the time that they went on.
2: Burt Reynolds. I was just
1: Burt
2: looking
1: Reynolds.
2: At a YouTube video of
1: You're right.
2: the episode he was
1: I
2: on.
1: I believe Tom Selleck was also on there as well.
2: It was
1: well.
2: A good way to get on camera and showcase yourself,
1: it was.
2: Right? Oh, times have changed.
1: Well, now it's actors are on reality TV shows.
2: Yeah, exactly.
1: Right?
2: Yep.
1: John Ritter was on there.
2: Really?
1: Oh, wow.
2: Lots
1: so,
2: of.
1: Yes. Dating game. 10 celebrities that were on the dating game. Very interesting. It's Arnold Schwarzenegger. Farrah Fawcett.
2: Wow.
1: These people that were trying to get into Hollywood. Isn't that interesting?
2: That is interesting.
1: If you said the dating game, then guess what? You are the smartest person in Winnipeg. Tomorrow, we're going to have more of a recent... We're going to go into the 70s and the 80s for the next one, so that you'll have a chance. And then, of course, it gets easier through the week. So get ready, because we've got a lot of fun things coming up this morning. We've got tickets to Weird Al Yankovic.
2: That's this Sunday coming up.
1: This Sunday, Weird Al.
2: Yeah.
1: All right. That's coming up in the Shockingly Hard Question.
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1: First things first, rain happening this morning. Just so you know, it's going to be cloudy pretty much all day. We're going to have rain this morning, and then we'll have a little break and then rain again later on this afternoon. Also, do you have a problem with rail crossings?
2: Train delays. We all hate them.
1: Oh, and then if you have that certain way to work?
2: Yeah.
1: That you just can't get away from it?
2: That's just it, right?
1: Now so, what?
2: Listen to this. The city of Winnipeg has launched a new rail crossing information system at what they think are like the three high traffic locations.
1: Okay.
2: It's called TrainFo.
1: TrainFo!
2: Yes, flashing beacons and digital message boards will tell you if there's trains coming, and it will give you an opportunity to reroute before you get stuck.
1: So these are going to be on the street?
2: Yes.
1: Right?
2: Yep.
1: It's not an app.
2: No.
1: Or anything. It's just...
2: It will
1: tell you if something's coming.
2: I hear the train a coming.
1: I hear the train a coming.
2: It's coming around the bend. You should reroute your car now.
1: Wow.
2: Yeah. So they're going to have them set up on Pandora Avenue, Marion, and McGilvery. Those are what they think are the three busiest areas, of course, right?
1: So, wow, that's interesting.
2: The Pandora one, 21 trains a day. So like this is where this is where that research comes from. And then the one on Marion, they say about 15, and then the one by McGilvery, 4 trains. But such big delays just because of the area, right?
1: Yeah, so they're going to have beacons, they're called. Flashing beacons on streets leading up.
2: Yep.
1: To it's the a good train idea. Tracks. Wow, that's it. Well, it's a good idea for sure. That's interesting. I wonder how much that costs.
2: Don't worry about it.
1: Signs.
2: Don't worry about it. It's called TrainFo.
1: Hey, I love the name, though.
2: Yeah.
1: Let's get some t-shirts.
2: I support TrainFo.
1: I love it. All right. Here's some good news about free transit for kids.
2: Yes, students will be able to ride transit for free this school year. They have what they're calling a Youth Transit Pass pilot program that launches in September.
1: Yeah.
2: So if you have a kid anywhere from 11 to 21, they're enrolled in a Winnipeg-based public, independent, or homeschooling program, they're going to have the opportunity to ride transit for free.
1: That's good.
2: And school divisions are going to get these passes for eligible students at the beginning of the school year. The big thing now is all the info will be released at the end of August.
1: That's just this week, though. That
2: switches right away. So
1: September 1st is next Tuesday already.
2: Yeah.
1: So this is kind of the second last weekend of summer before we get to long. And then all of a sudden around, I think it's September 8th.
2: That's right.
1: 9th, kids start going back to school.
2: Yeah. Right?
1: Real quickly, I just want to look at the box office tallies from over the weekend. No surprise that Spider-Man is number one. It's made billions of dollars.
2: Mm-hmm.
1: But it's interesting that this new horror film, is this a sequel? Insidious?
2: I think it's the sixth Insidious movie.
1: Six?
2: Yeah.
1: So it pulls in number two ahead of The Odyssey, which is surprising. And Insidious, the reason I want to kind of showcase that is because these horror films are really doing well at the box office because they're different stories, right?
2: Mm-hmm.
1: They're new stories. It might be. Well, Insidious is kind of but it's a new premise, I guess, right? It only cost $18 million, already made $25. Then you've got The Odyssey. Paw Patrol is still doing good. The end of Oak Street now is kind of done its like first week of excitement and thing. Then poor Jason Statham puts out a new movie that costs $40 million to make. It's called Mutiny.
2: Yeah.
1: It's when he's on a boat and he just is like, it's action movie.
3: Who on a boat?
1: Exactly. Why are you doing this?
3: Because I want vengeance.
1: Like, it's exactly what I want in a Jason Statham movie.
2: Yes.
1: But it seems like people are just getting tired of this action
2: formula, safely go to direct-to-digital.
1: They should,
2: streaming, and I would watch them all.
1: But it only made $7.5 million. Paw Patrol made way more money than Mutiny.
2: Paw Patrol beat Jason Statham. It's time to go to direct-to streaming. Yeah,
1: exactly. Direct-to streaming. And it cost $40 million.
3: Oh. You know what I mean? We're not number one.
4: Mutiny.
3: Mutiny.
1: And who is the oldest person in the world right now?
2: 117 years old. She lives in England. Her name is Ethel Caterham. She is the Guinness World Record holder now for the oldest living person, yeah. oldest living woman as well, born in 1909.
1: Wow, and, 1909.
2: She credits her long life to avoiding conflict. Yeah, so be more boring. Like, be more like Ethel and just, just avoid people is what she's
1: well,
2: saying.
1: Well, that's true. I love it when the old people that are in their hundreds, what is it? I had a cigar and a glass of brandy
2: Those
1: every
2: are the
1: day.
2: Ones you want, yeah.
1: That's what I want to see. That's what's trending in Winnipeg.
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2: Hey, good morning. Happy Monday. If you're heading into downtown, it looks like Main Street is still down to a single lane northbound from Broadway to St. Mary. That'll be ongoing throughout the rest of this week. On the west end, along Corridon from Tuxedo to Keniston, we're also still seeing lane closures in both directions for construction going until October. 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That's your traffic on Hot 100.5. It's Brandy.
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3: And also, get ready, we've got Weird Al Yankovic tickets. He is going to be in town this weekend. Bigger and Weirder tour at Canada Life Center. There's not a lot of tickets left, so these might be kind of the last ones in the city.
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3: That's coming up after 7 o'clock, okay, with Shockingly Hard Question. But first, MJ, Hot 100.5.

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2: Gonna give you some fun facts for your work day, like this one here back from 1995. Toy Story was released. It was a milestone feature film because it was the first feature-length film ever created from computers. CGI, computer-generated imagery. It was produced by Pixar, of course. It consisted of 114,240 computer-generated frames.
3: Wow.
2: To make the movie. Can you believe it?
3: In 1995, mind-blowing, yeah. Right?
2: But here's the thing, though, is that I'm not too impressed by a computer-generated movie. That was going to happen. Mm-hmm. It's the people at Disney or anywhere back in the 40s and 50s that had to hand-draw 114,240 different frames like Snow White or Cinderella.
3: Yeah.
2: Those kind of things like that would have taken forever.
3: Mm-hmm.
2: Okay, I'm going to move it just a little bit.
3: Oh, I made a mistake. Oh, I got to start over.
2: I made a mistake. This, in my life, this is driving me crazy.
3: My hand hurts. This is
2: my hand. Mr. Disney, get back to work.
3: Okay, sorry.
2: Take that to the bank.
3: Sony officially stopped producing and shipping the Walkman, the cassette Walkman, in 2010.
2: 2010, that's pretty late.
3: It ended in Japan. It was April of 2010. The final corporate announcement was winding down about October of 2010. A 31-year run that started in 1979.
2: Wow.
3: Yeah, the that's Walkman impressive. Gave us a lot of good years.
2: Oh, did
3: sure.
2: it ever.
3: Yeah.
2: Especially the heyday of the 80s and 90s.
3: Clip it right under your belt.
2: Beautiful.
3: Take that to the bank.
2: Neuroscience confirms that consuming celebrity gossip triggers the exact same reward centers in your brain as eating delicious food.
3: Ooh.
2: Or winning money.
3: Interesting.
2: When you read a juicy piece of news about a star that you know of, particularly negative scandals, your brain lights up in this certain area is the same as food or money. This area is a primary hub for the dopamine pathway.
3: Oh, yeah. Good dopamine.
2: It's always about the dopamine.
3: It is. Yeah.
2: Everything is about the dopamine.
3: Mm-hmm.
2: Damn you, dopamine. I love you. I love you. It governs, motivates, anticipates pleasure and stuff like that.
3: It makes sense. This when is people why gossip that gets you going.
2: Yes.
3: Yeah.
2: And this is why reality TV shows are so exciting because it's always negative.
3: Yep.
2: Because the people and the producers know.
3: It's fueling your brain.
2: Yes.
3: More
2: dopamine.
3: I love it.
2: More dopamine. Take that to the bank.
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1: Good morning. It is Monday, August 24th. Thanks for listening to Mark and Dilly. Well, Wobber, our premier presented a united front on Saturday afternoon, saying that the province is 100% supporting the Canadian government's decision to back out of trade negotiations with the U.S. as that went down on Friday night. Another downtown watering hole is shutting its doors, Dilly.
2: Yeah?
1: Rudy's Eat and Drink on Graham Avenue announced on social media that it's closing after 15 years. Now, remember the Keg?
2: Yep.
1: It closed down. A lot of different stores, convenience stores. There's word that Giant Tiger is going to leave.
2: Oh, yeah.
1: Right? The restaurant did not provide a reason for the closure. And we were just talking about the movies over the weekend. Number one was Spider-Man again. Number two is the new horror film called Insidious.
2: Yep.
1: Should I watch it, knowing my hatred of being scared?
2: I wouldn't watch any Insidious movies if I were you.
1: Okay.
2: Full of jump scares.
1: All right, I will not. That's number two. And number three is The Odyssey. Did you know that 5,300 costumes were used in filming the movie The Odyssey?
2: That's a lot. And a lot of extras.
1: Yeah, that's the thing too. And they all had to be dressed.
2: Yeah.
1: Guess what they're not wearing? Their street clothes.
2: No, exactly.
1: Yeah.
2: You gotta look the part.
1: Yeah. And
2: it'd be weird in a period piece. See a guy
1: way
2: with
1: back
2: cargo jean shorts way on.
1: On a boat?
2: What the?
1: Oh, yeah. That's not gonna work. Now in sports.
2: Oh, no. Gold Eyes lose the last one of their series to the Explorers yesterday, 4-2. They are back home tonight, though. They start a new series against Kansas City, and the Jays lost to the Yankees yesterday, 8-3. 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Let's take a look at weather.
1: We've got a high of 26 degrees, but we've got cloud, and it's raining right now. It's going to stop, and then we're going to see more rain this afternoon. It is light rain in Winnipeg and around Manitoba at 16 degrees.
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1: You want to go see Weird Al on Sunday?
2: Yeah.
1: Yeah, Weird Al's coming to town August 30th right here in Winnipeg, and you can win a pair of tickets just for making a guess this morning. If I get the question wrong, I get shocked with the Pet Trainer 2000 dog collar. If I get the question right with your help, Mark gets shocked. Make a guess on the Jim Pattison Subaru text line at 204-474-1005.
2: 61% of women have eaten this while pregnant. 61% of women have eaten this while pregnant.
1: Oh, boy.
2: What is it?
1: It's probably something weird.
2: Like pregnancy. Weird Al?
1: Yeah.
2: Hey-o!
1: Because, you know, we all know that there's all those weird pregnancy cravings, right?
2: Mm-hmm.
1: Like maybe a chocolate-covered pickle. Pickle juice, maybe. Says Jeremy. Well, pickles and ice cream, says Jeff.
2: What you should do is get help from women who have been pregnant.
1: Mm-hmm.
2: Okay.
1: Katie says sushi.
2: Now, everyone is entered to win these tickets to Weird Al. Don't worry.
1: Yeah.
2: But.
1: Jeez, pickles comes up a lot here.
2: You should take a look at what women are saying.
1: Kat says pickles and peanut butter.
2: Mmm.
1: Pickles and ice cream.
2: That sounds gross.
1: Pickled herring, says Ellen. Meatloaf. Pickle juice, says Jamie. Pickles and ice cream, says Jen. What a combo, but two very strong cravings combined into one.
2: Yeah.
1: Because pickles is always, they even used to sell, I remember at the movie theater years ago, they had a giant pickle
2: that
1: you could buy.
2: Really?
1: I remember seeing pregnant women eating giant pickles in the movie theater thinking, what is...
2: They sold it just a pickle?
1: Mm-hmm.
2: Was it giant on a stick?
1: Yeah, pickle on a stick.
2: And was it breaded or anything?
1: Nope, just a giant pickle on a stick.
2: Really?
1: Mm-hmm.
2: Weird.
1: Pickle and mustard, pickled herring.
2: Okay.
1: Pickles and cheese whiz, says Tate.
2: You're getting a lot of help
1: I
2: here.
1: I have a feeling it's something pickle-based.
2: Oh, shoot.
1: The way we're going here.
2: Oh, darn it. Okay, here's your question one more time, and then we'll you can get to the text line there, and then we'll find out the answer. We'll find out who's getting shocked here this morning. And, of course, again, someone's going to win tickets to go see Weird Al. 61% of women have eaten this while pregnant. What is it?
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1: If I get the question wrong this morning, I get shocked with a Pet Trainer 2000 dog collar. If we work together and get the question right, then Mark is shocked and you can win a pair of tickets to check out Weird Al Yankovic, who's going to be in town this Sunday at Canada Life Center. Make a guess at 204-474-1005. We'll put you in the draw.
2: Another one rides the bus.
1: Beep, beep. Boo-doo-doo.
2: Boom. 61% of women have eaten this while pregnant. What is it?
1: Thank you so much for all the help this morning. I see, like Amanda says, pickles and peanut butter. Dwayne says bananas and peanut butter. Doug says pickles and ice cream. I see that come up a lot.
2: Mm-hmm.
1: Sushi also as well. Chelsea says sushi. Baby food. Mm. That's an interesting guess. Baby food. Mm.
2: Mm-hmm.
1: These carrots are delicious.
2: Gross.
1: Philip says pickles. April says pickles and peanut butter. Ella also saying I've heard of the pickles and peanut butter before.
2: Yeah. I've never tried that.
1: Delicious.
2: Is it? I don't know. It
1: it's really
2: weird.
1: Good.
2: Sounds
1: toast
2: weird.
1: It and then it's sounds good. Weird. Toast it's like, the bread, put the peanut butter, then put the pickles.
2: And then people say pickles and cheese whiz sandwiches.
1: Mm-hmm.
2: That sounds gross as well.
1: Yeah, I'm going to pass on that one.
2: Yeah.
1: The peanut butter's good. Okay. And I see, you know what? I think I see ice cream and pickles a little bit more. Like Betty says ice cream and pickles. That one came up a lot.
2: Which
1: and I think
2: pickles?
1: I'm going to go with the ice cream and pickles, I think.
2: Okay, ice cream and pickles. 61% of women have eaten this while pregnant. Dilly says ice cream and pickles. Survey says...
1: Come on!
2: No! So sorry. It was actually baby food.
1: Baby food.
2: It is baby food because what happens is if you have a baby shower,
1: mm-hmm.
2: you might get... Those games,
1: true,
2: where you eat the baby yep. food, or you get baby food and then you try it out before you have your baby.
1: Oh God, that's good.
2: Yeah,
1: I can't get enough.
2: Well, it doesn't mean they like it.
1: No,
2: it means they're trying.
1: That's
2: it.
1: That's right.
2: Right.
1: Mm-hmm.
2: The peas, the mushy peas.
1: Oh, those are my favorite.
2: Okay, what we're gonna do here is Dilly's gonna put the Pet Trainer 2000 dog collar around his neck. It's a real thing. I have the remote control. That's a real thing. And now he is gonna sing a song and I get to shock him. Someone's gonna get a text back saying that you're going to see Weird Al Yankovic this weekend, downtown Winnipeg at Canada Life Center.
1: Let's do a Weird Al week.
2: Yeah, okay.
1: He's got enough songs.
2: Yeah, he does have a lot of songs.
1: We can get 5 days in.
2: Okay, which one are you gonna do?
1: White and Nerdy.
2: Oh, White and Nerdy.
1: They see me mowing my front lawn.

0: Brennan Bailey, White and Nerdy.
1: Ow!
2: Oh, you got it.
0: Oh.
2: You got it right there in the break.
0: That's a good
2: yeah,
0: one.
2: Yeah, he's got a lot of songs for many years. Remember, he started in the 80s.
0: I know.
2: Right? Just doing like a surgeon.
0: Parody. Yes, yeah, exactly.
2: And stuff like that. So we will do a Weird Al week here. And we've got more tickets to give to you all week long. Coming up as we play music from the 80s, 90s, 2000s. 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
12: Hey, good morning. Happy Monday. If you're heading into downtown, it looks like Main Street is still down to a single lane northbound from Broadway to St. Mary. That'll be ongoing throughout the rest of this week. On the west end, along Corridon from Tuxedo to Keniston, we're also still seeing lane closures in both directions for construction going until October. 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That's your traffic on Hot 100.5. 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
1: We still have a couple of weeks here before we end our very successful Mark and Dilly's Summer Gas Giveaway. And the reason that we're going to be ending is because summer's almost over.
2: It is called the Summer Gas Giveaway.
1: Yes? I know I don't want to say the people that are texting saying, don't remind me, you know, but we've got, this is the last week of August.
2: Yep.
1: And then we've got 1 week in September and then school's back.
2: Mm-hmm.
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0: Hot 100.5. Now, just earlier this hour, we were talking about being pregnant and cravings and stuff like that with a shockingly hard question. And we just got a text here from Ken, and it says, "Hi, Mark and Dilly. Is it possible if you could give a shout out to my wife, Honey? And she is at home with our 9-month-old baby boy, Mackenzie. And I want them to know that I love them both very much. She's an amazing mom, and he's an amazing baby boy, and he's on his way to working and wanting to surprise them."
1: That's nice.
0: You know, of course, being pregnant, and then Matt leave, and that first 9 months is... It's tough. You got to get used to sleeping in weird times and feeding babies and stuff like that. 9 months, of course, you know, a little bit older than a newborn, but still hard work. So we got to say a big shout out to Honey, and you're doing a great job. By the way, you're doing a great job. If you're super tired right now, we understand. You're doing a great job.
1: That's right.
0: And here's something you can listen to coming up so you don't have to worry about, you know, being tired. Make up or break up.
1: They'll fire you up.
0: Yeah, fire you up, and you can tell us if you think these couples should make up or break up. It's coming up right after Brian Adams. This is Run to You. Rainy morning. Kind of gloomy out right now, but don't worry. We're going to bring it up. Hot 100.5.

0: now?
1: What would you do?
0: What would you do?
1: Making up
0: or breaking up?
1: What would you do?
0: What would you do?
1: Making up
0: or breaking up?
1: What would you do?
0: Stay for love or say we're through? What would you do?
1: What would you do?
2: Hot 100.5. This is our relationship part of our show where we're going to read you a scenario and then you get to decide if they should make up or break up. Can I read this one, Dilly?
3: Of course.
2: My girlfriend and I have been dating for 2 years and living together. Last month, I discovered she's been paying for a storage unit without telling me. I thought maybe she had some old furniture in there, but it turns out basically she's got the whole thing furnished. She's got a TV, a couch, mini fridge, clothes, some stuff like that. She says it's her escape room because sometimes she needs to go somewhere quiet, not with me.
3: Right.
2: I asked why she couldn't just tell me she needed some time alone. She said because if I knew about it, I would ask her to come with her. I don't know if I have a girlfriend or a woman with a secret bat cave. Is this worth a makeup or worth a breakup? What do you think, Dilly?
3: You know, this reminds me of that episode of King of Queens when they rent the apartment above the Chinese restaurant. And then Doug stays there.
2: He
3: gets addicted to just having that alone time.
2: It's true.
3: And as goofy as that is, and in this situation, like, the reality of, I think, relationships, or if you're living in the same space, especially if you don't have places where you can have a bit of alone time or private
2: an apartment
3: time. Yes, exactly. Yeah. Where you can't really escape one another, then... And some people really do need it to rest and recharge and to and just need that time away. It's not a reflection, I don't think, of like that they're unhappy in a relationship. It's just part of
2: that, who they are.
3: Yeah, sure. And some people need it more than others.
2: And
3: clearly he doesn't and she does, right, in this situation. So.
2: It's actually she.
3: Oh, okay.
2: Yeah.
3: So then in this situation, I think there's room for a conversation and a makeup.
2: Yeah.
3: I
2: think so, too. Yeah. I think it's a makeup. And I think more people need to spend more time away from each other so that the quality time together.
3: That's right.
2: You know what I mean?
3: Mm-hmm.
2: All right. What do you think? 204-474-1005.
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0: Hey, good morning. If you're heading into downtown, Main Street is still down to a single lane northbound from Broadway to St. Mary for communications work. And over on the east side, it looks like lane closures are continuing on Marion from Panett to Archibald down to a single lane in both directions until the end of August. Ford employee pricing is on now, and you pay what Ford employees pay on virtually the entire lineup of Ford vehicles. 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

0: you are dating literally Bad Girl. That's cool enough, and that's
1: pretty cool.
0: Put,
1: yeah,
0: put a ring on it. So
1: yeah, for sure.
0: Sherlyn says break up and please give her a favor and set her free. If this person doesn't find peace with you, then maybe you're the problem.
1: Well, maybe that's true.
0: Yeah,
1: and that's the thing though. Is like when that person is in their bad cave.
0: Yeah.
1: Then you've got alone time in the apartment.
0: Mm-hmm.
1: So that's good.
0: Mm-hmm.
1: So now everybody's got a little alone time.
0: Like Scott was saying, like she could have been a little more open about it, but I agree that some people do need that personal space. And Pamela's saying makeup too. If that woman is anything like me, introverted, that space will save the relationship and not hurt it in the long run.
1: Great way to say it.
0: Yeah.
1: I'm looking at our live poll right now, and a lot of people are saying the same thing. 76% are saying it is a makeup.
0: A Monday morning makeup?
1: Yeah! Oh!

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1: They keep it fun in the morning.
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1: Good morning. It is Monday, August 24th. Thanks for listening to Mark and Dilly. Wahb Kadu presented a united front on Saturday afternoon when he was asked about the U.S. tariffs and the breakdown that happened with the trade negotiations. He's saying that the province of Manitoba is 100% behind the Canadian government. Students across Winnipeg will be able to ride the public transit for free this school year as the city prepares to launch a new youth transit pass. It starts in September. It will be providing free transit to students aged 11 to 21. Rudy's Eat and Drink downtown Graham Avenue announced on social media over the weekend it's closing its doors after 15 years. The restaurant did not provide a reason for the closure. It's just another place that is closing its doors downtown. And sure, it's possible and probably easier for a robot to run because they don't have to breathe. And they're powered by a motor. But it's very impressive that a Chinese robot, and they had a race over the weekend. This robot in China is named Lightning.
2: I'm so fast.
1: It ran 100 meters in 9.32 seconds. That is beating Usain Bolt record of 9.58 that's been around for 17 years.
2: Usain Bolt, I'm faster.
1: Now, here's the thing. Dilly and I were watching the video. You can go online. The robot looks like a human.
3: Yeah.
1: Right?
3: It's really
1: runs
3: going
1: fast, but they don't know how to stop yet. So it just ran into a wall. And there were a couple of they ran into the wall together.
3: Yes.
1: It was, and pieces start flying. Yeah. And then two guys came with a stretcher.
2: Help.
1: Put the dumb dumb robot.
3: It was the stretcher that really got me. Yeah, you're exactly stretching out a robot?
2: Please take me to the robo hospital. Tell me the truth, you know, doctor. Will I ever run again?
1: Well, please. You lost a leg. All they could have done was just picked it up, put it over their shoulder, and walked away.
3: Throw it in the garbage.
1: They actually came out with a little stretcher.
3: It's so
1: put
3: funny.
1: It on the stretcher.
3: It's so funny.
1: Arms were flying off because it was running so fast.
2: Be real with me, doc. Don't lie to me. Can you reconnect the wires in my leg?
1: No, I'm sorry. We're going to have to shut her down.
2: No.
1: Now in sports.
3: Oh, no. Goldeyes lose the last one of their series with the Explorers on the road 4-2 yesterday, but they are back home tonight. Weather pending, of course, if the rain keeps up, but they'll start a new series against Kansas City, and the Jays lost 8-3 to the Yankees last night. 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
1: Going to be pretty much cloudy all day today. We already saw some rain. It's still rolling through Winnipeg area. We are going to see more rain this afternoon. There is a low risk of an isolated thunderstorm as well, like Dilly was saying, depending on the rain and when it's coming with that Goldeyes game. Right now it is 15.
3: And that's your morning headlines.
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0: Hot 100.5 hits of the 80s, 90s, 2000s. Good morning. I am Mark. That is Dilly over there. And we are all in this together. And when I say we're all in this, I mean life.
1: Yeah.
0: You know?
1: Yeah.
0: Things like going to work. You got to go to work. Got to make the money. Got to pay the bills. We're all in this together. And we are all in this together because we all have a little thing called the junk drawer.
1: That's right.
0: Or in my case, I have a drunk cabinet, like a drunk. A junk.
1: Is that where you keep the booze? That's what you call it? I like that. The drunk cabinet.
0: The drunk drawer.
1: Yeah, the drunk drawer. That's, now we're talking.
0: They're just all little ones. No, the junk cabinet, like above the fridge.
1: Yeah.
0: Where I put all my
1: papers.
0: You got
1: a cabinet, yeah.
0: Like a cupboard, I should say.
1: Yeah.
0: It's like a cupboard. Mm-hmm. Part of the, in the kitchen, right? So it's either a junk drawer or a junk cabinet or cupboard or whatever it might be. But, Dilly, do you have a junk drawer?
1: I have three.
0: No, you don't.
1: I was just going through them this weekend on Saturday afternoon.
0: Three?
1: Well, because I have a primary junk drawer.
0: Yeah.
1: And that
0: and what's
1: one's
0: in that?
1: That's like the pens and like random headphones and like okay. the super glue and like right. the things that like I would use need. More frequently.
0: Right. So then what else? What's in your second drawer?
1: That's where we move on to like the little pieces that you put on the bottom of your chair so it doesn't scrape the hardwood.
0: You or can't
1: like,
0: put that in the first one?
1: No, well, you don't use them often enough. So what I find
0: is
1: I graduate from...
0: This is crazy.
1: Like the main one
0: yes.
1: is the stuff that I use the most. Then okay. I move the other stuff into the other
0: the
1: one.
0: Secondary
1: and then the third one is like, I just don't touch it. It's just like, I should get rid of it, but I
0: you
1: haven't
0: never
1: quite
0: know.
1: Got there yet.
0: So what is something that is in the third drawer, the junk drawer?
1: Well, I was looking at it and there was like just all these random batteries
0: like,
1: and they're not even pairs of batteries,
0: yeah,
1: so they're probably dead, and instead of just getting rid of them I
0: just
1: put them
0: case.
1: In that drawer. Yeah, you never know.
0: I think there's an underlying problem that we have here.
1: Yeah,
0: second one I will take.
1: Yeah.
0: Third one, this is getting
1: it's
0: ridiculous.
1: Only because I have like three in a row, that's the problem.
0: So these drawers are right beside each other?
1: Mm-hmm.
0: How do I know which one's the one, the second one, or the third one?
1: Left to right, priority first. I'm telling you.
0: Oh my
1: god. I got
0: goodness.
1: A tiny screwdriver
0: I've known
1: in there
0: you
1: just
0: for
1: in
0: a
1: case.
0: Long,
1: yeah.
0: A long time. I had no idea you had three.
1: It's too many junk. Drawers.
0: Yes.
1: That's the problem.
0: If you haven't used anything in that third drawer,
1: yes.
0: In the last 6 months.
1: In the last 6 years,
0: yeah,
1: let alone.
0: Throw it out.
1: Yeah.
0: You know what you should do? You know how you can pull a drawer out and just unhinge it.
1: Yep.
0: Just take the whole thing out and chuck it on the street.
1: It. Yeah.
0: Someone's going to get it.
1: Hurl it out the front door.
0: Someone wants crappy
1: it's
0: batteries.
1: Yours. Yeah.
0: Yeah.
1: You deal with it. Not my junk anymore.
0: Not my junk.
1: Yeah.
0: Not my third junk drawer.
1: That's right.
0: So here is the question that we want to ask anyone listening right now is text us at 204-474-1005. Or if you want to hit that Furniture Villa request line, and maybe you have two or three junk drawers and you guys could have a club together with Dilly.
1: Yeah. This is my own fault just for not getting rid of it.
0: Yes.
1: Like looking in that drawer, I'm
0: we
1: like,
0: all know it's your fault.
1: I'm disgusted.
0: No one else's fault.
1: I was disgusted
0: yes.
1: with myself. I'm
0: looking at you differently.
1: It's time to change. Listen, I'm working through it. The third one will no longer exist.
0: That's why you should hook up with some people that also have three junk drawers.
1: Yeah.
0: And you can have a nice little conversation. You put all the chairs in a circle.
1: Yeah.
0: You have crappy coffee in the bottom of a church.
1: Yeah. Ideally, that would work great because other people don't value your junk like you do. So then they'll look through your drawer and they'll throw out the things that you would hold on
0: you
1: to.
0: You need someone
1: right?
0: to come in.
1: You
0: for,
1: do.
0: You need a professional to come in now. If you've got three junk drawers.
1: And I'm just standing in the background. But I don't know about those batteries. I don't know.
0: I know it's dead, but I...
1: Dilly, we have to do this. You said that...
0: What about your cords, like an old rechargeable?
1: They're in the third drawer.
0: Third
1: yeah.
0: drawer.
1: Yeah. Because I don't know where they go.
0: Then
1: but just in case, I want to fire up my 2012 digital camera.
0: Yeah, exactly. Yeah,
1: and
0: so
1: take some
0: every
1: pictures.
0: Drawer is full?
1: Yeah.
0: Oh my goodness.
1: It's a lot, I know.
0: Okay.
1: I feel dirty now.
0: Here's you are. Here's what we want to know. What legally qualifies as a junk drawer? What is inside that drawer? What is an item that is inside that drawer where you now can say, okay, that's a junk drawer. So
1: yes.
0: from utensils.
1: Yeah.
0: All of a sudden there's something in there like scissors or,
1: safety
0: you know, like
1: pins.
0: Yeah.
1: Mm-hmm.
0: That makes it a junk drawer. For me, my cupboard is cords.
1: Yeah.
0: Like, just random cords that are just, I don't know what they hook up to. Like, rechargeable cords.
1: You know, my
0: like
1: third one, I found a bag of screws, but they're all different screws for different things that I put in a bag. How would I ever know what those screws were for?
0: No, I
1: it's over.
0: Oh, like, the thing about a junk drawer is that you forget.
1: Yes, you put it in there.
0: And you have no idea because intention. You don't use it.
1: Yeah. Yeah.
0: I've done that 100 times. Mm-hmm. Like, you know what? I'm going to be smart.
1: Mm-hmm.
0: I'm going to take this little piece from IKEA that I couldn't find fit.
1: Yep.
0: I'm going to put it in this bag. Put it in here.
1: And if not it label it.
0: No, not no, label no, it. No. No. I'm going to remember.
1: Just in a sandwich bag.
0: Yep. Exactly. It's a sandwich Ziploc. And you put it in the junk drawer and go, I will remember this.
1: And you won't.
0: And I will be able to find it. I'll put it right there. It'll be fine. And then literally 20 minutes later, I have no idea what this is.
1: Put this in here.
0: I should have labeled it. Okay, we'll come back with your text coming up.
2: 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Wow.

0: Hot 100.5. It's Mark and Dilly. By the way, we've got free gas again this week, 8:30-ish, somewhere around there. We're going to ask you to text it. And not yet, though, please. Not yet, because it doesn't count. It goes into our special little area on our texting platform when we actually tell you to text that gas word. In the meantime, though, what's a mandatory? What makes a junk drawer? What item is mandatory in it? What do you see, Dilly?
1: A lot of people are starting to admit, like Tracy was just saying, as I'm talking about it, I realized I have three places I put junk. Sandra said several junk drawers and cabinets, and really? I don't know how to
0: several.
1: Get, I don't know how to get back from here. Like I feel you the need, same, Sandra.
0: You and yes. Dilly need to have a support group, yes. Like I said, with the chairs in a circle. You have bad coffee and donuts, mm-hmm. and then you can talk about your junk drawers.
1: I just don't know how to get rid of all this junk. It's just there.
0: Then we'll bring someone in.
1: Yeah.
0: A professional.
1: Yes.
0: To help every. I will be the professional because I can throw things out left and right.
1: I will just dump it.
0: Like I throw stuff out and then like I got rid of a jacket last year. Guess what I wanted to wear this month? That jacket.
1: That jacket. Okay.
0: And I'm like, damn it.
1: I'm too why good at throwing things
0: away. Yes, why would I throw that out?
1: Angela says scissors, paper clips, random cables, new batteries, tea light candles I keep in there
0: tea
1: as well.
0: Tea lights, yes.
1: Yep.
0: That's a good one. Rubber bands, I see.
1: Vicky said, in our junk drawer, we have a Ziploc bag full of tiny screwdrivers that came from the kids' toys. Oh. Don't know what half of them are for or why I keep them, but you keep them just in case.
0: You never know.
1: You never know.
0: You never know. I bet you those toys are gone now.
1: So they're probably gone.
0: You don't think of going back and go, well, if the toy's gone, I'm going to take this little screwdriver and put it with the toys. We recycle it or something.
1: Yep. Junior was going through his. He said, I found paper clips, a calculator, and a bunch of lighters. Yeah, you never know, right?
0: A calculator.
1: A calculator. That's just funny. In case. It's on your phone, Junior. But I don't know if anyone told
0: guess
1: you.
0: Guess what? Get rid of the calculator. You don't need it.
1: I think it's time to say goodbye. Unless it's that fancy one from high school that, you know, was
0: even
1: expensive.
0: You're not
1: but
0: using
1: then,
0: cosine.
1: That's true.
0: And tangent.
1: That's true.
0: When in your life, besides high school or university, have you ever used
1: never.
0: The buttons cosine?
1: This is why I have multiple
0: sine drawers. Or tangent. Never. So, yeah, get rid of the, because you'll never use it. It's like a flashlight. I don't have flashlights anymore because I have it on my phone.
1: I have three. But if your phone dies.
0: Are those in your junk drawer?
1: No, they're in a different cabinet.
0: Now you got a different cabinet.
1: Yeah, but it's important to have
0: them. Now you got a junk cabinet.
1: I would argue the flashlights are important.
0: Nah.
1: What if your phone dies in a power outage?
0: It never dies.
1: It will, if there's no power.
0: Then I go to my car.
1: That's why you need three flashlights just in case.
0: No, you don't need three, that's for sure. You in the you got a lot of people to sign up in this new club.
1: Yes.
0: Called Junk Drawer Club.
1: In Terry's, it's twist ties, bread clips, and a 9-volt battery. Oh, my. That sounds like my mom's drawer.
0: Why are you keeping bread clips?
1: Because just in case a bag needs a bread. My mother does that, Terry.
0: Bread clips? What, you're going
1: to
0: lose?
1: 1,000 bread clips. Then just in case.
0: In case of what?
1: In case
0: that's
1: you
0: why
1: can.
0: There's 1,000, because you never end up using them.
1: It's a collection.
0: Oh,
1: yes.
0: Now, geez.
1: Like Dwayne said, it's bread bags for me. Yeah.
0: Keeping bread bags.
1: Just keeping bread bags. Hoarding bread bags. Terry says, blame my wife for all of the bread clips.
0: You know what? We could talk about this later on, maybe, but this kind of moves into, I was going through my pantry, and way at the back, underneath, like on the floor, there was this bag, and I haven't touched this bag in a year, maybe, or so. Pulled it out, and it was just full. There's probably 25 recyclable bags for the grocery store.
1: Yeah.
0: But hanging up by the door, there's already 25.
1: No,
0: so now I have 50.
1: I know.
0: I don't need 50 recyclable bags. What do I do with all these bags now?
1: I don't know.
0: Like, do you want some? Because
1: no, thanks.
0: You've got three junk drawers.
1: Yeah, but what? I'm going to transfer them to the bag after? No, thank you. I got
0: no,
1: too many.
0: No, but you like to hoard stuff.
1: I'm not hoarding anymore.
0: You can hoard my bags.
1: I am cleansing myself.
0: Oh,
1: that's
0: okay.
1: What I'm doing.
0: Get ready for free gas coming up next. Hold on.
2: 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Born to be a hero. Trained to be a plumber. 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
3: 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Traffic.
10: Hey, good morning. We've got a stall northbound Pembina approaching Jubilee. Watching out for delays there. And heading into downtown, Main Street is down to a single lane northbound between Broadway and St. Mary. That's for communications work ending at the end of this week. Jumpstart helps kids across Canada access sport and play so more kids can get into the game. Learn more at jumpstart.canadiantire.ca. 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
0: We have a high of 26 degrees. It's going to be muggy because of all the cloud here. We already saw some rain this morning. Now, we might see some more rain this afternoon or into the evening. And now, southern Manitoba has a tornisco.
1: Ooh, sounds scary.
0: Get ready, everybody. There's a tornisco coming.
1: I don't know what it is, but I'm terrified. I'm going in the basement.
0: Tornado risk. I put those two words together.
1: Tornado bisque.
0: Torisco.
1: Tried the bisque. Tornado bisque.
0: Anyway, that's not good. Thunderstorm, higher risk of that throughout the day. So, 16 right now. Watch out.
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1: You want to beat trains? You want to beat the delays around town? Well, a cool new thing is now available.
2: Welcome to Trainfo.
1: Trainfo. You know that when you spell train and then put F-O, I-N-F-O is the end?
2: Yeah.
1: So it's like train info.
2: I know. Jeez. They know what they're doing.
1: It works perfectly.
2: They know what they're doing.
1: What is it?
2: It is roadside flashing beacons and digital message boards that will tell you when trains are approaching, which gives you an opportunity to reroute before you get stuck at the crossing. Mm-hmm. Now, they are setting these up in what they think are three of the busiest areas when it comes to trains and trains delays. First of all, Pandora Avenue.
1: Okay.
2: That one is seeing 21 trains a day.
1: A day?
2: Yes. Because you're nearby. You're near the yard, right?
1: Yeah.
2: So you're getting a lot of trains in that area. A lot of delays in that area. On Marion Avenue, they see about 15 trains a day. And you know, when that area gets backed up, it goes forever. Like, that stretch is tough to get going again, and short lights in that area. And then McGillivray and Waverly Street, they see about four trains a day. But again, because there's so much traffic there, you get such major delays from trains, right?
1: That's cool. I wonder when this is actually going to start happening, right? So I guess we'll find out when
2: It's launched.
1: It's launched already?
2: City of Winnipeg has launched it, yeah.
1: Oh, wow.
2: They should be out there right away.
1: Okay, well, let us know if these are working. That's the thing. It's the difference between, hey, this is a great idea.
2: Yeah.
1: Are they working, though?
2: But they didn't plug the sign in. Yeah. Trainfo!
1: No, I love the name, though.
2: It's great.
1: Love the name. Also, we want to talk about how the City of Winnipeg is rolling out free transit.
2: Yeah, if you have kids that are students, anywhere from 11 to 21, and they're enrolled in a Winnipeg-based public, independent, or homeschool program, you are going to be able to ride the bus, the transit bus, for free during the school year.
1: Perfect.
2: They're just rolling out the final details of that. They say by the end of this week, they'll have the plan in place.
1: That's good, because that's actually going to help out families, because it, you know, you got to get the monthly pass, like with the financial stuff as well.
2: Yeah.
1: And who is the oldest living person now?
2: Her name is Ethel. She just turned 117 years old. She's from England and now is certified by the Guinness Book of World Records as the planet's oldest living person and oldest living woman. She was born in 1909.
1: Wow.
2: Had a nice quiet family gathering at the care home.
1: Seen a lot.
2: And she, yes, has she ever?
1: Seen a lot.
2: And she says, because they always ask,
1: what's
2: the key to long life? She said avoiding conflict. And I like that. Ethel just doesn't deal with people.
1: No, exactly.
2: No problems.
1: Yeah.
2: You know? Just goes back inside, closes the door.
1: She doesn't deal with Gladys.
2: That's right.
1: Who's a bit of a gossip
2: in the
1: home.
2: Yes.
1: Right?
2: She doesn't get involved in the care home.
1: No, good for her.
2: And good for you, Ethel.
1: There you go. Now you know. That's what's trending in Winnipeg.
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0: 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Traffic.
9: Hey, good morning. We had a stalled vehicle northbound Pembina approaching Jubilee that is now cleared. If you're heading into downtown, though, Main Street is still down to a single lane northbound between Broadway and St. Mary for communications work. That'll be ending later this week. 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That's the traffic on Hot 100.5. It's Brandy.
0: 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Hot 100.5.

0: It's Hot 100.5, hits of the 80s, 90s, 2000s. A ton of music coming up here. We've also got our 90s at 9, just about 9 minutes away. I love it when it's 9, yep. 9, 9.
1: Look at that.
0: And before that, though, it's time to tell me something good.

0: out, Dilly. A woman was really nervous about running her first half marathon, so she kept asking her boyfriend that, okay, could you do it with me, right? And a lot of people are doing half marathons in the summer around Winnipeg, yep. right? And all these, you know, different runs and charity runs and stuff like that. But he was like, no, I don't want to. You do it yourself. So she didn't know that he was secretly training for the half marathon all along. And on race day, he surprised her. Mm-hmm. With the good news, when she was getting ready to, you know, and everybody's like standing around getting ready to run.
1: Yeah.
0: She burst into tears. Tears of relief, she mm-hmm. said. Together, they finished side by side doing a half marathon.
1: Wow, look at that.
0: Tell me something good.
1: Make that a hallmark

0: Now, speaking of
1: running.
0: A
1: longtime runner was diagnosed with stage 4 lung cancer, but with the help of his sons, he was able to complete his favorite hometown 5K race once again. It's called the Lisbon Sauerkraut Days Race.
0: Okay, and now, I don't know this race.
1: But it sounds...
0: But we're going to Lisbon.
1: Yeah.
0: And we're going to eat sauerkraut.
1: Sounds good.
0: And then we're racing a 5K. Yeah.
1: And his sons... both pushed him in a wheelchair.
0: Oh,
1: for
0: wow.
1: The end, he stood up and used a walker,
0: oh,
1: and he crossed
0: wow.
1: the finish line on his own.
0: That is great.
1: Love that.
0: I love... See? Running is inspirational, Dilly. We should start.
1: Maybe next month.
0: Okay, yeah, exactly.

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1: From Transcona to Tuxedo, Winnipeg wakes up with Mark and Dilly.
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0: from the greatest decade. It's called The 90s at 9. You love it? I know you do. So let's take our Mark and Dilly time machine back all the way to 1993.
1: Oh, good year.
0: Right?
1: Good year.
0: Number one, or one of the top TV shows, was on Thursday, and it just was gaining speed, gaining popularity. Of course, I'm talking about Must See Thursdays and Seinfeld.
1: Yep.
0: Okay. Now, also introduced in 1993 was Call Waiting.
1: Call Waiting.
0: Did you know that?
1: No, I didn't know that.
0: And check this out. Call Waiting was approved for Winnipeg June 1st, 1993. So by this time, this week of 1993, it would have been starting to learn it.
1: Sure.
0: And we would be listening and talking, and then all of a sudden you'd hear like little breaks.
1: Yep.
0: Or little beeps like...
1: somebody else's.
0: So then you had to... What we had to do was push the hang-up button once.
1: Right.
0: And then it would go... to the other caller. But then I couldn't get back to the other caller if I wanted to.
1: Like,
0: I
1: know
0: I'd be hanging up on somebody.
1: Yes, exactly.
0: That's for sure.
1: Or talking to the wrong person.
0: Winnipeg was implemented on June 1st, 1993, after a year-long trial in Brandon.
1: Oh, Brandon
0: had
1: first?
0: Call Waiting before Winnipeg.
1: Wow.
0: Then on Saturday nights in 1993, you'd be at the club hearing this song. By Wigfield. And dancing.
1: I just got Call Waiting.
0: Have you heard about Call Waiting?
1: What? I just got it.
0: Yeah. No, I don't know how to use it. It's really cool, though. Technology.

0: Hot 100.5 in the 90s at 9. We took our time machine back to 1993. We were just mentioning that call waiting was implemented in 93 here in Winnipeg. And don't forget that the car of 1993 was the Ford Taurus.
1: Great ride.
0: Everybody had a Taurus. That's for sure.
1: I had to Google and look back because I remember one of my mom's good friends had the Ford Taurus.
0: Oh,
1: that was a ride.
0: Just loved it.
1: And it was it was like robin egg blue, I remember.
0: Oh, really? That's a great color.
1: Yeah.
0: It was kind of the unofficial car of suburban North America. Like,
1: that's exactly
0: family
1: what
0: car.
1: It was.
0: Family sedan.
1: Yes.
0: The Taurus.
1: Nothing runs like a Taurus, they say.
0: What I don't understand is that we got a time machine and we can only go back to the 90s, which is great.
1: Yeah.
0: But we should have spent the extra money and we could have gone back to the 1800s and been really cool.
1: Yeah, that was a mistake. Yeah. Well, maybe we could fix it.
0: Nah, don't worry.
1: It's too late now.
0: I don't mind just doing the 90s. Just like all the music we're going to be playing coming up here, we go back to 1992 in just a bit. And up next, the Cranberries from 94.
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0: Hot 100.5. It's the 90s at 9. Great song coming up here in just moments. But first, I want to tell you the best listener text that we got this morning, Dilly.
1: Yeah?
0: And it was way back in around 7:10 when we did the Shockingly Hard Question and we were giving away Weird Al tickets, right? Now, remember, we've got Weird Al tickets to give away
1: all
0: week long, just after 7 o'clock. Okay, he's going to be in town, downtown, at Canada Life Center on Sunday. So we gave the tickets to a wonderful woman named Kelsey, and she texted back saying, OMG, and it's on my birthday.
1: Nice.
0: But hold on, not just that. She also said that my husband is a huge Weird Al fan, and the concert is also on our 11th anniversary.
1: Okay, well, that's a lot of wins.
0: We are very excited. I said, this was meant to be.
1: Yeah, no
0: if
1: kidding.
0: Anyone is to win Weird Al the first day, it's you guys because of all the stars falling in line.
1: Mm-hmm.
0: So again, remember tomorrow morning after 7, more Weird Al. That just made me feel good.
1: Yeah, that's good. I like that.
0: Birthday, husband is huge fan, and anniversary.
1: That's a trifecta of awesomeness.
0: Yes, it is.
1: It doesn't happen often.
0: Making dreams come true with Weird Al.
1: Buy a lottery ticket, too, while I ride.
0: Let's head back with Nirvana. Early 90s. During the grunge era, this is Come As You Are. 90s at 9, Hot 100.5.

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2: Let's give you some fun facts for your workday, including back in 1995. The release of the Toy Story movie was a milestone because it was the first featured-length film that was created completely by CGI. It was completely computerized. Mm-hmm. Pixar, of course, was the animated studio. It consisted of 114,240 computer-rendered frames.
3: That's a lot.
2: That's a lot. Mm-hmm. Now, I feel bad for the guys and girls that used to do it for Disney way back in the 30s and 40s when they were doing Snow White and Cinderella, and they had to hand-draw all those frames.
3: Yeah.
2: Mr. Disney, can I take a brick? Get back in there. Computer, of course.
3: Yeah.
2: Now, every...
3: Yeah, there's CGI is in everything now.
2: Yeah, because it's easier for people.
3: Sure.
2: Because they don't have carpal tunnel syndrome anymore. Yeah. Take that to the bank.
3: Sony officially stopped producing and shipping the cassette-based Walkman in 2010, if you can believe that.
2: 2010, that's pretty late, yeah.
3: Right? Production ended in Japan in April of 2010, and then the final corporate announcement winding down was October of 2010. That was a 31-year run that started all the way back in 1979.
2: Yeah, no, it was revolutionary back in the 80s, I remember.
3: Yeah.
2: I would like to have the last... Walkman off the assembly line.
3: Right.
2: That'd be sweet. Yeah.
3: And they had the 80s headphones were the best ones because it was that just that thin wire with just the puffy little.
2: Yeah, they're always like bright orange.
3: Yes.
2: Oh, exactly. Yeah, those were great. Oh,
3: good times.
2: Sorry, what? I can't hear you. I have my headphones.
3: There's a cassette tape and it's on my waist. This is
2: insane.
3: It'll never get better than this.
2: I know. This is great.
3: Take that to the bank.
2: And it did get better.
3: It did, but we thought at the time that was the best.
2: Yep. Neuroscience confirms that consuming celebrity gossip triggers the exact same reward center in your brain as eating delicious food or even winning money.
3: That's interesting.
2: You get a little juicy piece of news about a celebrity.
3: Yeah.
2: Right? Especially negative ones. Then your brain lights up. It's the same area where the dopamine pathway goes through. So with food and, you know...
3: winning a scratch ticket or even something as small as that, right?
2: Drugs, alcohol, all this stuff is dopamine. And that's why you get addicted to celebrity gossip, why you get addicted to watching reality TV shows like the Kardashians.
3: And they're designed that way on purpose. They're designed to be dramatic. They're designed to be negative because you want...
2: Dopamine,
3: it
2: dopamine.
3: It makes sense. You always want more. And you're like, why do I watch this? But then you're like,
2: you want
3: can't
2: the
3: stop.
2: Juice?
3: I'm addicted.
2: Big Brother.
3: Yeah.
2: Right? Survivor. Yep. You want them fighting because that's what gives you the... There
3: Can
2: it
3: you
2: is.
3: Believe what happened last night?
2: Now it's science, and of course the producers know that, right?
3: Oh, they do.
2: Take that to the bank.
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Stellar Music back to back for your work day. And remember, we just got a text here at the Jim Pettis and Subaru text line 204-474-1005 that, hey, are you guys still giving away gas this week? And yes, we are. So be listening tomorrow morning. 7:30 is very important. That's where you get your gas word. We have gas to give away all summer long. And I just want to remind you that there's not a lot of summer left. Okay, I don't want to be the bearer of bad news, but this is the last week of August. Remember the summer of 69, though? That was a good one. It's Hot 100.5. Here's

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0: Hot 100.5. Don't let the weather deceive you. There's still quite a bit of summer left. A lot of sunshine towards the back half of this week. It's going to be like 26 next weekend. But if you're not excited about the last couple weeks of summer, you are maybe excited. There's only 68 days left until Halloween.
1: It's Halloween. Everybody make a scene. Trick or treat. Tell the neighbors on the
0: dime. I understand 68 days is a long ways out. You probably shouldn't get too excited, but Halloween's on a Saturday this year. So maybe a little excitement. You got your costume planned out yet? You got time to work on it. Theory of a Dead Man and Santa Monica. Hits of the 80s, 90s. 2000's Hot 100.5.

100.5. My prerogative. That is Bobby Brown. Hits of the 80s, 90s, 2000s. My name is AJ. It's August 24th today, which on this day in history has been a big one for technology milestones. On this day, August 24th, 1995, Microsoft debuted Windows 95. It would have been a weird time to debut if it wasn't in 1995. Do you remember 95? Windows 95? Had the best little intro sound. Oh, yeah. That got you ready to surf the web. Then on August 24th, 2015, Mark Zuckerberg announced that for the first time, Facebook had reached 1 billion users logged in to Facebook. Do you know where we're at now? 3.07 billion active users on Facebook right now. Did you know you can still poke people on Facebook? That was one of the perks when it first launched. If you go to your search bar on Facebook and you just type the word poke, you can still poke people. I hope I just helped you fill the rest of a busy Monday workday. Here's Our Lady Peace and Innocent. It's Hot 100.5.

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1: When I was young, my aunt would actually put tomatoes in with it, like in the sauce and everything,
2: like diced canned tomatoes.
1: Yeah, like canned tomatoes in the pasta, in the bowl, or rather in the pot after the cheese went in and stuff like that. And then sometimes, if you were lucky and you went over to my aunt's house, she didn't even put cheese in.
2: Oh.
1: It was just pasta and tomatoes.
2: Yum.
1: And then
2: every 12-year-old boy's dream. Yeah, exactly.
1: Then I puked.
3: I feel sick.
1: And then I said, can I just have a cheese whiz sandwich?
2: Yeah, anything's better than this. Anything.
0: Mark and Dilly.

100.5 with Buble. I'm AJ. There's a new system in place now within city limits to try to help you avoid some of Winnipeg's worst traffic. But does the system work? Find out how they're trying to fix things after Janet Jackson. This is Runaway, Hot 100.5.

0: 100.5. There's a new system now in place for Winnipeg drivers that might help you avoid some terrible traffic. Because there's not much worse than when you're driving around and you get stuck by a train. It can happen any time of the day, usually happens in rush hour. And at some of the city's busiest train intersections, they've now put up signs. So as you approach, if the light is flashing, it means there's a train crossing. And the hope is that if you see the sign, you can reroute. You can take a different road. You can try to avoid the train. Now, I'll tell you a story. It happened yesterday. We saw one of these signs. We're going east on Marion, just coming up to Archibald. And there's the sign, and it says, it's flashing. Oh, there's a train crossing Marion. But by the time you could see the sign, there was nowhere to actually bail out. So we still waited 15 minutes for this train at 2 in the afternoon on a Sunday, but the sign at least worked. I guess we got that going for us. And the next time you see one of these signs, just know that it cost over $400,000 to install them. So it might not get you a better route to go around a train, but while you're waiting for that train to cross, you'll have something very expensive to look at.
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Hot 100.5 with Gaga starting tonight and for the rest of the week. The Goldeyes at Blue Cross Park will play their final 7 home games of the regular season. Asterisk. Because there could be playoff games for the Goldeyes. And they would start early September, September 9th. Tickets are actually on sale now for Winnipeg Goldeyes playoffs. Hopefully the rain holds out tonight. Very important 3-game series starting tonight at Blue Cross Park. We'll see you down there at 6:30. It's Jan Arden and Good Mother, Hot 100.5.

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Winnipeg's hits of the 80s, 90s, 2000s. Hot 100.5. Yeah.

You get it? Because it sounds like rock and roll, but he's singing about ice cream. Classic Weird Al. I'm noticing that that song, I Love Rocky Road, is in Weird Al's set list, too. And he plays Canada Life Center this Sunday. Listen after 7 a.m. with Mark and Dilly tomorrow morning to win your Weird Al tickets. Hits of the 80s, 90s, 2000s. Here's Sean Desmond. 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

0: Hot 100.5 with Sugar Ray. I'm AJ. Spider-Man, brand new day, number one at the box office. Again, this is a monster of a movie. Four straight weeks at number one. Brand new day is now the sixth highest grossing movie of all time. It's been out for a month. Sixth highest grossing movie of all time. Around the world in 4 weeks, the Spider-Man movie has made $2.2 billion. Yeah, that's a lot of money. There's quite a few movies coming out this week, this being one of them.
1: Have you been horribly injured by a product made by the Acme Corporation?
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0: They're calling it the greatest Looney Tunes movie ever made, and that's high praise. Coyote versus Acme, out this weekend. 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
1: When I was young, my aunt would actually put tomatoes in with it, like in the sauce and everything,
2: like diced canned tomatoes.
1: Yeah, like canned tomatoes in the pasta, in the bowl, or rather in the pot after the cheese went in and stuff like that. And then sometimes, if you were lucky and you went over to my aunt's house, she didn't even put cheese in.
2: Oh.
1: It was just pasta and tomatoes.
2: Yum.
1: And then
2: every 12-year-old boy's dream. Yeah, exactly.
1: Then I puked.
3: I feel sick.
1: And then I said, can I just have a cheese whiz sandwich?
2: Yeah. Anything's better than this. Anything.
0: Mark and Dilly.

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2: My soul, sisters.

0: 100.5. There's an event. It's being billed as the cutest event in Winnipeg. It happened earlier in the year. Maybe you missed it, but you have an opportunity to see it again tonight at Assiniboia Downs. It's the return of the Wiener Dog Races. Dash Hounds, Wiener Dogs, they have four races at the Downs tonight. Like, live horse racing starts at 7:30. They're going to race three horse races. Then there will be two Wiener Dog Races. Then they'll do a horse race. Then they'll do two more Wiener Dog Races. They have names that you would think Wiener Dogs would have. Tootsie's racing. Chewy's racing. There's one called Millimeter. There's a Wiener Dog called Carolina Reaper. That's the spicy one. And it wouldn't be a proper Wiener Dog Race if there wasn't one named Oscar Mayer. Oscar Mayer, the Wiener Dog. In the third race tonight, there's four in total Wiener Dog Races live at the Downs tonight.
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Hot 100.5 hits of the 80s, 90s, 2000s. It's AJ. 20 right now. How's it looking where you are? We broadcast just behind Polo Park. The sun's really trying to poke its way out. We might even see sunshine this afternoon. There is a chance of a thunderstorm in the evening, however, so enjoy it when you get it. Coming up afternoon, advice from the new oldest living human being on Earth. We'll have that coming up for you. And a fairly new experience in Manitoba. I'm thinking you've never done this before, and you only have a couple of months to do it. But it's so unique. Oh, your friends are going to be so jelly. Find out more after Mariah Carey. It's Hot 100.5.

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Hot 100.5. The city has started closing the wading pools for the summer. They're closing them on a staggered basis. So six of them are already closed. All of them will be shut down by September 7th. That's a big day. Spray pads will stay open in the city until September 7th. Outdoor pools, they close a handful of them next week, but they'll all be closed by, you guessed it, September 7th. That's when the wading pools, the spray pads, the outdoor pools, they'll all be done. After September 7th, you're going to have to wait for the Special Olympics polar plunge next spring if you want to get your swim on. Here's Aerosmith. Deuces, Hot 100.5.

0: Hot 100.5 with Kelly Clarkson. I'm AJ Light. The oldest living human being celebrated her 117th birthday over the weekend. She's from Britain. Her name is Ethel Carterham. Which, like, if you were making up a name for the oldest living human, you might come up with Ethel Carterham. I don't know why it fits, but it does. She's 117 years old as of this Friday. Grandmother of three, great-grandmother of five. Oldest living human. And anytime you hear from the oldest human, they always give you advice on how to grow old. Ethel Carterham's advice: never argue with anyone. I listen and I do what I like. That's what Ethel said. That's the key to living a long, healthy life.
1: It's my hot body. I'll do what I want. Whatever. I'll do what I want.
0: Yeah, that's it. If that was the key to living a long life, everybody on planet Earth would be 300 years old at this point. Happy birthday, Ethel. Here's Bryan Adams. Hot 100.

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1: 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That is beating Usain Bolt record of 9.58. That's been around for 17 years.
2: Usain Bolt, I'm faster.
1: 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Dilly and I were watching the video. 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The robot looks like a human.
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3: 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Stretching out a robot?
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It is one of the newest, one of the coolest experiences you can have in Manitoba. I'm willing to bet you've never done this before, especially not in the province, but you have a chance now. And if you're a night owl, this gets extra cool for you. 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

0: 100.5 Eddie Money, hits of the 80s, 90s, 2000s. I'm AJ. Over the weekend, out off of Garvin Road, it was the Manitoba Open. Massive golf tournament. Sweden's Daniel Svärd won the Manitoba Open tournament yesterday at Elmhurst. Needed a playoff to win the tourney. It was really intense. Now, you and I were probably never going to make the Manitoba Open, and it's good that we've accepted that. What we can do is golf after dark. Have you ever? At Southside Golf Course, which is just south of the city. It's not far past the perimeter. If you take 59 south of the city, they have installed these larger-than-life, massive, super bright lights. You can golf well into the night. Night golf now exists in the province, and you should not let it get away from you this summer. Book a tee time if you're into it. That's if you can stay up late enough to do it. If you can't stay up super late, sunsets are getting a lot earlier. Like an 8:30 sunset tonight might make it easy to get some night golf in at Southside Golf Course. Go check it out.
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100.5. In case you missed it, did you know that our zoo, the Assiniboine Park Zoo, has a new polar bear? They found this baby polar bear cub up near Churchill. It was abandoned. It was not going to survive. And now it's getting some TLC behind the scenes at the zoo. It's not available to see yet, but you can expect news on the cute little new baby polar bear sometime in the next couple of months. Do you know what they call a group of polar bears when they gather together? It's called a celebration of polar bears. That's a fun one. They got the good one. Because a bunch of lemurs together, they're called a conspiracy of lemurs. That's not as nice as celebration. Hey, we have lemurs at the zoo, too. Here's Modern English. It's Hot 100.5.

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100.5 with Rihanna. Hits of the 80s, 90s, 2000s. I'm AJ Light. Somebody activate the city storm shield. That's a real thing, right? We're going to push the rain out of the forecast tonight because starting tonight, the Winnipeg Goldeyes will play their final 7 games of the regular season at home. A few more games after this week, but the next 7 days, there's Goldeyes games every single day. And every single day, there's a theme to the game. Come out tonight, we celebrate the Legion's 100th anniversary. Tomorrow, $2 Tuesday. Get a lot of food items for $2. It's crazy. Country night the night after. Then back to school night. Then they give away Goldie stress balls. Yeah, they're shaped like Goldie. And there's fireworks on Friday. Give away player cards on Saturday. Fan appreciation day on Sunday. Like, it's an action-packed week. Lots happening at Blue Cross Park starting tonight. As the Goldeyes make their playoff push, they're so close to it that the Goldeyes have actually started selling playoff tickets. That's going to start early next month. 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

100.5, a group that has a lot of hits. But as far as North America is concerned, they are in fact a one-hit wonder. Richard Ashcroft and the Verve, Bittersweet Symphony. I'm AJ Light. Where do you listen from? I think it's commonly thought that at this time of day, we're all here together on the radio. We're all working. Where do you listen from? Furniture Villa request line 474-1005. I'm asking because we just got a text saying, hey, I was just at Polo Park Hearing Center. You're on the radio there. Shout out Polo Park Hearing Center. What a great place for Hot 100.5, don't you think? You could use this as hearing tests because we play dope music. 474-1005, just like Polo Park Hearing Center, where are you listening from? Speaking of dope music, the very first song that ever cracked the Billboard chart for Salt-N-Pepa is coming up. Do you know which one it is? Only made it to number 19 in the States on their chart, but made it to number 7 in Canada. That song coming up after Sean Desmond. Hits of the 80s, 90s, 2000s. It's Hot 100.5.

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quick stop, quick errand, back in the car. AJ is right there with you. Hits of the 80s, 90s, 2000. 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

Hot 100.5. Jagged Little Pill, just an amazing album. It's Alanis. I'm AJ. It's 1:30. World's become so futuristic. Like, AI has become its own beast, but proof coming up in less than 10 minutes that robotics has officially gone too far. This is too much. Find out more after Seal. It's crazy. Hot 100.5.

0: Hot 100.5. Hits of the 80s, 90s, 2000s. That's Human League. I'm AJ. Did you think being this far in the quote-unquote future, we would have more futuristic things? Maybe movies and TV led us here. Like, AI is becoming its own thing, but every year, and they did this over the weekend in Beijing, they have what's called the Humanoid Robot Games. So people design robots and they do very human-like things. This year, a world record was beaten. Usain Bolt's world record in the 100-meter sprint was beaten by a robot on Saturday. Usain Bolt set the world record at 9.58 seconds. They had a robot sprint the 100-meter at 9.39 seconds. So 0.2 seconds faster than Usain Bolt. It's not like, whoa, I can't believe a robot ran faster than Usain Bolt, because that's what they're built for. But why don't we build robots that are more helpful? Like, we were able to make ChatGPT. That's great. We made the robot police dog. Winnipeg Police has one of those. Now they have a robot that can outrun Usain Bolt. Great. When can we make useful robots? Like ones that clean your house? That'd be nice. Ones that cook your meals?
1: What's for breakfast?
2: Orange juice, eggs, bacon, toast with marmalade and coffee. How do you want your eggs?
0: Like, imagine having a Rosie the Robot just chilling in your house right now, cooking meals. I think the Jetsons set us up poorly for the future.
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Hot 100.5. Hits of the 80s, 90s, 2000s. It is AJ. There's a very famous celebrity birthday today. Rupert Grint is 38. Of course, Rupert Grint played Ron Weasley through the entire Harry Potter's movie series. Well, Ron's all grown up. He's 38 years old today. Wonder if he's celebrating with the Timmy's donut. Have you tried any of the Harry Potter back to Hogwarts menu that Tim Hortons has on right now? Because they have gone all in. They've got drinks that change color. Get it? Because it's magic. They have a donut for every house. Now, don't judge me. I'm just a human. I had the Slytherin donut. I didn't want to pick Slytherin, but it sounded the best. It's chocolate with pistachio filling inside it. They got one for Ravenclaw, Hufflepuff, Gryffindor. Relive the entire Hogwarts vibe at Tim Hortons. The donuts aren't around for very much longer, and they celebrate the 25th anniversary of the first Harry Potter movie. They're at Timmy's right now. Happy birthday, Rupert Grint. Coming up after 2 o'clock, Alex Michaels with $50 in food tickets to A Taste of Manitoba, which starts next week at Fort Gibraltar. Win with Alex after Paula Abdul. Cold-hearted, hot 100.5.

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Alex Michaels, hope you enjoyed your weekend. 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So there's that. And that's one thing about radio. You know, we're in the community where you live. I am here. I live here. I'm not piped in somewhere else. No, I am here where you are feeling it. I hit the same potholes you do. I always can hit that Jim Pattison Subaru text line, 204-474-1005. But it's something we got to get through. We'll get through it together. But chin up or elbows up, whatever we're doing now. We'll do it together. Lady Gaga, Hot 100.5.

Hot 100.5. Hey, it's Alex. We're in the Stalwart Appliances studio. Got our ECN coming up. That's our entertainment celebrity news. And, Harry and Meghan moving back to the UK. That was the big news last week. Unfortunately, though, Meghan's homecoming isn't exactly looking warm and fuzzy. Something else now has gone sideways for it. Has to do with acting or lack of acting roles. Oh, we'll talk about it and more coming up after Collective Soul. Hot 100.5. Hot

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1: Miley Cyrus, a bully? You decide. So this old video has popped up on Reddit of Miley making fun of Selena Gomez and Demi Lovato. Here's a bit of it.
2: A lot of videos. Yes. We're in the rainforest, in a palace, a real palace in Puerto Rico.
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1: What? Okay, so that is Selena Gomez and Demi Lovato. And then a young Miley with her friend Mandy do this.
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5: Oh, snap.
1: Okay, so this is all back in 2008. Yeah, you can tell, Miley mocking Selena and Demi. Well, now that has been brought back up by someone on Reddit. And now our former Disney pop star Jordan Pruitt hit the comments saying how she was treated by Miley back in the day. Said Miley used to call her up and leave her nasty voicemails, stuff like she needed a nose job, new teeth, and a choreographer. She was relentless.
7: Welcome to the jungle, it gets worse here every day.
1: Oh, look in the jungle, there is a snake named after Slash. This newly discovered snake, scientists from the Field Museum identified as a Lipius slashi. It's non-venomous, and now it's Slash's ground snake. It was found in New Guinea, measured about 28 inches. Lead researcher Sarah is a lifetime Guns N' Roses fan, and she said, hey, she knows Slash loves reptiles. Even his side project is called Slash the Snake Pit, as we know. So he said he was honored and humbled to have the snake named after him. Guns N' Roses, by the way, close to us in Edmonton Wednesday night. And more backlash for Harry and Meghan. So last week, we got the surprise news that they were planning to move back to the UK. Not in a royal capacity. Nope, they're just moving back after 6 years in California. We know it was a mixed reaction to their run in the US. So maybe Britain, a brighter spot? Yep. So Meghan wants to give acting another go, and she wanted to, be a part of Netflix's The Gentlemen, Guy Ritchie's show. She's going to join the third season. Well, those plans, dead. Because of the backlash from the fans in the UK. That's got to sting. Not exactly the homecoming I'm sure she was looking for.
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9: You're not alone if you have a good chair or a treadmill machine that is basically a clothes hanger.
10: Of course.
9: Yeah.
10: Yep.
9: You're not alone.
10: Mm-hmm.
9: Don't worry. We're all doing it.
10: We're doing it. Everybody thinks, I gotta stop doing that.
9: Yeah.
10: But then everybody does it. And you'd only get rid of it when company comes over.
9: Of course.
10: Yeah. Right? Oh, yeah. Gotta clean off the treadmill. But gotta look like I've been working out.
9: I have a chair in my living room.
10: Mm-hmm.
9: That is now the clothes hanger.
10: Right.
9: Because what I will do is bring up the dried clothes in a basket.
10: Mm-hmm.
9: And then I put them on the back of the chair.
10: Yeah.
9: So they kind of stretch out a little bit. Like
10: sure.
9: they aren't so wrinkly
10: right.
9: that way.
10: Yeah.
9: Right?
10: Mm-hmm.
9: But then I just add more. And then it just stays there.
10: Right.
9: And then I end up now going to the living room.
10: That's your closet.
9: To see what I'm going to wear.
10: Just lay out my clothes.
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Beyonce, Jay-Z, Hot 100.5, Alex Michaels, September long weekend coming soon. A part of it, Taste of Manitoba over at Fort Gibraltar. It's the 3rd till the 7th, and it's not just about the food. They got all kinds of stuff going on, stuff for the kids, live entertainment, music, the vendor village. You can find out more, by the way, at tasteofmb.com. 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You can enter there. Also, later on, we've got your chance to play a little game with me. Is it legal? Have some fun with that in the 4 o'clock hour. So a couple of ways to win. Take advantage so you can fill your face over at Taste of Manitoba coming up soon. It's Alana Miles, Hot 100.5.

Hot 100.5. Hi, y'all know it's about 24 right now. A little on the windy side, partly cloudy. We do have a chance for some showers today. What's going on? It's Alex. I know one thing that we're kind of all talking about. Have you ever got your ID scanned when you go to a bar? This is kind of a new thing now. I know when you just want to get booze now. When you go to Liquor Mart, the store there, you got to scan your, it's a whole thing, right? You got to scan your ID, you got to give it, it's like, I just want to buy a bottle of booze. Well, now I guess for bars, you get your ID scanned and poor thing. This woman comes from Montreal to pay us a visit and now it became this whole thing because of what they thought she did that she didn't do. Okay, we'll talk about it coming up after Bryan Adams, Hot 100.

0: 4.5. Oh, I got to get your thoughts on this one. This is a little scary when you think about it. Have you gone to a bar in the city and had your driver's license scanned at the door? You ever wondered why they're doing that? Are they just checking your age, or is it more to it? Looks like there's more to it. Get this. A Montreal lawyer was here in the city. Her name's Alexandria. She's not given out her last name, but she went to the Riverside in St. Vitale back in June. And she said security scanned her driver's license with a system called Patron Scan. They didn't tell her why. She didn't think much of it. Later that night, she said she started to feel sick and she had to run to the nearest can. It just happened to be the men's washroom. So she was thrown up. She was sick. I guess she was in there for a bit because someone knocked on the door and told her to get out. She said she needed a little bit more time to get her, self together. And she eventually left. There was no fight. There was no arrest, no police. But a month later, she goes to a venue at the Calgary Stampede. And there was the same kind of ID scanning system, and she was denied entry. Here she is talking to CBC.
1: They labeled me as a serious public safety concern, which I did find to be quite outrageous.
0: She apparently had a little flag attached to her ID calling her a public safety concern. The reason? That visit to the men's washroom at the Riverside here in the city. And because she refused to leave. Now Riverside saying it was a mistake and that it should have only been an internal flag, something that happened in their restaurant, not all across Canada for this poor woman. Really gets you thinking when it comes to stuff like that, like how much data on us should be collected and what do they do with this data? Well, according to Patron Scan, a spokesperson said that when your ID is scanned, they collect your name, your date of birth, your gender, your postal code, and expiry date in order to verify someone's age. And if nothing happens that night, the record is deleted within 21 days. This is here for Manitoba. But can we trust it? Do you feel you can? Or did you even know that they shared your info with other establishments right across Canada? And does a system like this make you feel safer when you go to a bar? I'd love to know. Hit that Furniture Villa request line, 204-474-1005.
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Hot 100.5 with the Backstreet Boys, who've got a few more days left in their Las Vegas residency at the Sphere this month. And then at the end of the year, bringing in the new year at the Sphere. Maybe you were thinking about going. I don't know. Hey, with all these tensions with the states and everything, kind of souring that, I bet. And we're just talking about getting soured going out locally with something called Patron Scan. Have you gone to a bar recently and had your ID scanned? Well, a woman from Montreal, a lawyer, no less, got scanned here at Riverside at a bar and somehow got flagged, and she shouldn't have been. And then she went to go to a different venue in Calgary and they wouldn't let her in. And this has become a whole thing. So I was curious your thoughts on something like that, you know, scanning our ID for so many things. I mean, we can't even go to, you know, the liquor store without them seeing our ID, scanning it. Do you feel safer with stuff like this? Do you feel like that just opens up maybe a can of worms with your data getting out there? Well, that's definitely what John was thinking when he texted me. He says here he thinks it's good, but there should be more info for us on what's being done with our info. Good point. You got a point. Love to hear it. It's Glass Tiger, Hot 100.5.

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0: Sore Body, Hot 100.5. How you doing? It's Alex coming off the weekend. You building anything? Well, that's always fun. My guy's building a deck. He's been at it, all weekend he was at it. I did what I could. Lift what I could, you know, took directions. Bring me the saw, bring me the hammer, you know those. But as I was out there, I couldn't help but think of Tom Green. You remember that show? Oh, what he could do with duct tape, huh? And then he always had this line.
1: Until the next time, if the women don't find you handsome, they should at least find you handy.
0: You can be handsome all day long, but handy, the older you get, ladies, you know what I'm talking about. I'm not saying my guy ain't handsome, no. But he is totally handy. He can do so many things. He knows a little bit of everything. Let me tell you. Huey Lewis in the news, Hot 100.5.

Hot 100.5. Good afternoon. It's Alex. We got a chance for some showers today. Alex Michaels, did you do any hiking over the weekend? Exploring nature? Well, we take you to Japan. Mount Fuji. You know Mount Fuji? Very famous mountain there. Imagine climbing that. But somebody didn't make it and left their son behind. What the heck? This guy ain't winning Father of the Year anytime soon. The story coming up.

0: ride was slowing dad down. At 100.5, Alex Michaels. I think we've all been there. If you've ever hiked before, maybe you've taken off a little bit more than you can handle. You start on the trail, you're just busting it out. And next thing you know, it's like, man, this is harder than I thought. I can't make it. Well, what happens when you're doing it, though, with your family? Your dad takes you out hiking, you and your bro, and you're in Japan, let's say, Mount Fuji, which is amazing. I can't imagine what it'd be like hiking that thing. But this is what happened. So dad takes out his two sons. Now, the one son is 7, and poor kid, he cashes out. He's like, I can't do it no more, Dad. There are roughly about 8,000 feet on the trail, one of the trails there. So it's 4:30 in the morning. Kid's like, I can't go any further. So the dad's like, you know what? You just stay here. You stay here. I'm going to take your brother. We're going to continue to the top. We'll come back later. Poor kid. So he left the kid there. A hut worker finds the boy. He's alone on the bench. It was about 7:40. So he'd been there for a few hours. Contacted police. Then they found the dad, who was up the trail somewhere. They ordered him back down. Rain and fog was moving in too. Poor kid. He was uninjured. Reunited with his family. Then his dad later said, I made a rash decision. I deeply regret it. But police saying unacceptable and reminding hikers there to plan around your slowest group member, okay? Don't leave them behind.
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1: 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Traffic.
7: No major stalls or crashes on the go at the moment. Just some construction being done on Taylor. That has both directions impacted between Borbank and Renfrew. And still some work being done on Main Street. That has northbound traffic impacted between Broadway and St. Mary. Ford employee pricing is on now, and you pay what Ford employees pay on virtually the entire lineup of Ford vehicles. 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That's your traffic on Hot 100.5. I'm Gavin Lopez-Smith.
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8: It ran 100 meters in 9.32 seconds. That is beating Usain Bolt record of 9.58. That's been around for 17 years.
9: Usain Bolt, I'm faster.
8: Now, here's the thing. Dilly and I were watching the video. You can go online. The robot looks like a human.
9: Yeah.
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5. Hi, it's Alex. Hey, we got a little bit of change here with the forecast. That's what happens. Weather. So now we're under a orange watch, meaning conditions favorable for severe thunderstorms. Got this low pressure moving in. So that's causing some issues. Right now, feels like 30 because that humidity's up, wind's up. Boom. That causes that reasoning why we may have a thunderstorm. So, grab an umbie, and if you don't have one, oh well, that's the way it goes. What's trending Winnipeg? Coming up, those stories that we are talking about. Some good news for a school getting a new play structure. Oh, that's nice. We'll talk on that and a few other things coming up. Steve Winwood, Hot 100.5.

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1: The Royal Canadian Air Force is retiring 12 Hercules aircraft that have been used for all kinds of missions. And yesterday, over at the Royal Aviation Museum of Western Canada, over by our airport, over 100 people lined up to say goodbye.
2: Yep, there is definitely challenges with transition, but in the end, we need to be ready for the future.
1: Two of those Hercules aircraft will be displayed in museums. The other 10 have been sold and are expected to keep on flying. Now, looks like things are a go for a new play structure at Lavallee School on St. Anne's Road. The provincial government, St. Vitale Ward, and Lauriel School Division all chipping in to replace the structure. The provincial government shelling out $100,000 from its Healthy Kids, Healthy Communities Play Structure Fund. The fund was introduced in the spring's provincial budget to reduce the financial strain on school divisions and parent advisory committees. St. Vitale Councillor Brian May says his ward's contributing $50,000 and the Lauriel School Division also spending $50,000 on the project for a total funding of $200,000. They're hoping to have that new play structure in place by the end of October. And sadly, it looks like another downtown restaurant is closing up. Rudy's Eat and Drink on Graham Avenue announced on social media that they are closing after 15 years. The post read, cheers to the years of local beer, beer weeks, Jets games, weddings, catering, stone soup week, DJ nights, charitable events, and everything in between. We will hold these memories forever. The restaurant didn't give a reason why they're closing up, but we have seen this before as the tavern downtown closed up in July.
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3: Nostalgia crashes on the go. Still just a closure from construction on Logan Avenue. That's eastbound between Weston Street and McPhillips. And also some work being done on Main Street, northbound between Broadway and St. Mary Avenue. Jumpstart helps kids across Canada access sport and play so more kids can get into the game. Learn more at jumpstart.canadiantire.ca. That's your traffic on Hot 100.5. 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
1: 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All right, we're under that orange watch, meaning conditions favorable for a severe thunderstorm. We've got a low of 16 for tonight. Tomorrow, increasing cloud, more rain in the store, in forecast, and a risk of a thunderstorm tomorrow as well. Humidity is going to be up too. Right now, it's feeling like 30 and windy.
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0: Hot 100.5, yeah. Alex Michaels. We're still going with Mark and Dilly's summer gas giveaway. Have you won your gas yet? $50 in free gas from Red River Co-op. I sure hope you know how it works by now, because we've been doing this for weeks. It's okay if you're coming in a little behind going, wait, what? Is this something new? But see, you could have been so many other chances if you're, you know, on the ball with this thing. So, okay, 7:30 is when you get that gas word. Mark and Dilly give it to you, because it changes every time. So if you think you've got the word, you don't until you hear it. 7:30, because you got to hold on to it. 8:30, they're going to ask you to text it back, and then that gets you in for the gas giveaway. They randomly draw from that, and that's how you win. 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We're still doing it, courtesy of Red River Co-op, and also from our friends, too, at Mr. Furnace. It's Great Big C, Hot 100.5.
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0: 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And of course, they had the giant tour this year, getting inducted in the Rock and Roll Hall of Fame and about to release a new documentary called Oasis Don't Look Back in Anger.
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9: Finally, after days of fevered speculation, they have confirmed they are reuniting for a series of concerts.
10: Most thought it would never happen, and some still aren't convinced.
0: Of course, the bros did get back out on stage, broke records, made lots of money, sold out shows all around the world, and all caught for this documentary. Its worldwide premiere is going to happen next month at the Venice Film Festival. Hey, we got your chance to win coming up. $50 in free food vouchers for the Taste of Manitoba for the September long at Fort of Gibraltar. You want in? All right, stick around. I'm going to need a player after Katy Perry, Hot 100.5.

100.5 hits of the 80s, 90s, 2000s. Alex Michaels. Okay, I need a player for Is It Legal? On the line, we've got food vouchers, $50 worth for the Taste of Manitoba coming up at Fort Gibraltar for the September long weekend. 204-474-1005, caller 10. Give it a shot. Going to give you some laws from around the world. They may be real, they may not be. You must decide. Two out of three. Tom Cochran, Hot 100.5.

0: 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How you doing? It's Alex Winning on the line. 204-474-1005 as we go to the phone. Hi, Hot 100.5. Who's this?
1: Angie.
0: Hi, Angie. How are you?
1: Good, thank you.
0: Good. Okay, we're playing Is It Legal? All right. Okay. You've got to get 2 out of 3 fake laws, or they could be real laws. You have to decide.
1: Okay, sure.
0: In Sweden, is it legal to collect wild berries and mushrooms in a private forest you don't own? Legal to collect wild berries and mushrooms in a forest you don't own. True or false?
1: False.
0: No, it's true. In Sweden, they have the right to roam. You can pick whatever you like.
1: Okay? Oh, okay.
0: Gotta get the next two right. In Turin, Italy, is it legal to walk your dog only once a day? Once a day, walking the dog in Turin, Italy. Is it legal, true or false?
1: False.
0: Yeah, that's right. They are legally required to walk their dogs at least 3 times a day or face hefty fines.
1: Oh, wow.
0: Okay, got that one. Now you got to get this next one right. In South Africa, is it legal to wrestle a bear in public? True or false? Wrestling false. A bear in public. That's right, Ben! Can't bear wrestle in South Africa. Congratulations! $50 in free food for you at Taste of Manitoba.
1: Oh, wonderful. Thank you, Alex.
0: And we're going to do this all week, your chance to win. And there's another way to win, too. If you go to hot105fm.com, you could win over $200 worth of food vouchers for Taste of Manitoba.
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2: 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Traffic.
15: No stalls or crashes on the go, just some construction on Main Street. That has northbound traffic impacted between Broadway and St. Mary Avenue. And still some work as well on Taylor. That has both directions impacted between Portbank and Renfrew. Jumpstart helps kids across Canada access sport and play so more kids can get into the game. Learn more at jumpstart.canadiantire.ca. That's your traffic on Hot 100.5. I'm Gavin Lopez-Smith.
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100.5. How's your roll going? Any problems? Let me know. Hit that Furniture Villa request line, 204-474-1005. I don't know if you've seen this story coming out of Alberta, but I can't imagine what it'd be like if you went away on vacation and you came home and one of your front trees, a beautiful 30-footer, is gone, cut down. You didn't ask anybody to cut it down. No. Instead, you have been the victim of a bizarre scam that is sweeping Canada, and homeowners are paying the price. What is this? How does it happen? We'll talk about it in a couple songs. It's Sarah Bareilles, Hot 100.5.

0: Hot 100.5. How you doing, Alex Michaels? And picture this. You went away for the weekend. You're chilling, having a good time. All of a sudden, you get a text from your neighbor saying, why is there a crew on your front yard chopping down that beautiful 30-year-old maple tree you got in the front there? What? That is the nightmare of Alana Schwerer. She is from Alberta. So she was on vacation, gets this, text from the neighbor. So she's got a doorbell cam. She hops on that thing right away and she can see the crews cutting down her tree. She's yelling through the doorbell camera, "Stop!" Already too late. Most of the tree was gone. Now, the arborist, Jesse Harder, he was from Clear Mountain Solutions. They were doing this maliciously. They drove about an hour and a half for the job. They genuinely thought that Alana had hired them. Turns out a scammer grabbed a photo of her house right off a real estate listing, posed as Alana, over text, and then hired Jess's crew. Why? It's a twisted version of the overpayment scam. The fraudster sent Jess a fake check for way more than the deposit, then asked him to e-transfer the extra cash to, people on site. They're lucky. Jess kind of thought something was a little fishy, refused to handle the extra money, but he still chopped down the tree. And now, she has no tree and she's even stuck with the bill for the yard repairs. It's just become a whole thing. And they're saying this is becoming more and more of these fake hire scams and they're getting more creative. Is this not scary? It seems any power anymore. Fraudsters, scammers can hack almost anything. So how about that? That poor woman, tree cut down and she didn't hire it, and it's a whole big thing now. So we got to really be careful.
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1: 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Traffic.
2: Still no stalls or crashes on the go. Just some construction on Main Street, northbound between Broadway and St. Mary Avenue. And as well, some new construction today on Taylor. That has both directions impacted between Borbank and Renfrew. Just avoid that if you can. Ford employee pricing is on now, and you pay what Ford employees pay on virtually the entire lineup of Ford vehicles. 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That's your traffic on Hot 100.5. 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
0: 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We are under an orange watch, meaning could see some severe thunderstorms tonight. Low about 16. Tomorrow, increasing cloud. We got a chance for some showers later in the morning into the afternoon. Risk of a thunderstorm, too, in the afternoon. And a high of about 22. Humidity's going to be up. Right now, it's feeling like 25.
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It's Alex. Hey, you remember this sound? Firing up your PC. You just got your new Windows 95 from Microsoft. Debuted on this date in 1995. And whether you like it or not, changed everything and made Bill Gates a very rich man. He still owns about 103 million shares of Microsoft. That works out to be just 1.34% of a stake in the company. Doesn't seem like a lot, percentage-wise. That's roughly, though, about $43 billion. Yeah, with a B. Crazy! George Michael, Hot 100 points.

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Hot 100.5. Hey, it's Alex. We're in the Stalwart Appliances studio. Got our ECN coming up. That's our entertainment celebrity news. And Harry and Meghan moving back to the UK. That was the big news last week. Unfortunately, though, Meghan's homecoming isn't exactly looking warm and fuzzy. Something else now has gone sideways for it. Has to do with acting or lack of acting roles. Oh, we'll talk about it and more coming up. After Paula Cole, Hot 100.5.

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1: Miley Cyrus, a bully? You decide. So this old video has popped up on Reddit of Miley making fun of Selena Gomez and Demi Lovato. Here's a bit of it.
2: A lot of videos. Yes. We're in the rainforest, in a palace, a real palace in Puerto Rico. And then a music video?
1: What? Okay, so that is Selena Gomez and Demi Lovato. And then a young Miley with her friend Mandy do this.
3: We have lots of cool videos.
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3: A music one. Don't get shiesty.
1: Okay, so this is all back in 2008. Yeah, you could tell, you know, Miley mocking Selena and Demi. Well, now that has been brought back up by someone on Reddit. And now our former Disney pop star, Jordan Pruitt, hit the comments saying how she was treated by Miley back in the day. Said Miley used to call her up and leave her nasty voicemails, stuff like she needed a nose job, new teeth, and a choreographer. She was relentless. Welcome to the jungle, it gets worse here every day. Oh, look in the jungle, there is a snake named after Slash. This newly discovered snake, scientists from the Field Museum identified as a Lipius slashi. It's non-venomous, and now it's Slash's ground snake. It was found in New Guinea, measured about 28 inches. Lead researcher Sarah is a lifetime Guns N' Roses fan, and she said, hey, she knows Slash loves reptiles. Even his side project is called Slash the Snake Pit, as we know. So he said he was honored and humbled to have the snake named after him. Guns N' Roses, by the way, close to us in Edmonton Wednesday night. And more backlash for Harry and Meghan. So last week, we got the surprise news that they were planning to move back to the UK. Not in a royal capacity. Nope, they're just moving back after 6 years in California. We know it was a mixed reaction to their run in the US. So maybe Britain, a brighter spot? Yep. So Meghan wants to give acting another go, and she wanted to, be a part of Netflix The Gentleman, Guy Ritchie's show. She's going to join the third season. Well, those plans, dead. Because of the backlash from the fans in the UK. That's got to sting. Not exactly the homecoming I'm sure she was looking for.
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12: No solid crashes on the go at the moment. Just some construction being done on Main Street. That has northbound traffic impacted between Broadway and St. Mary. And full closure for construction on Logan Avenue. That has eastbound traffic impacted between Weston Street and McPhillips. Jumpstart helps kids across Canada access sport and play so more kids can get into the game. Learn more at jumpstart.canadiantire.ca. That's your traffic on Hot 100.5. I'm Gavin Lopez-Smith.
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13: You're not alone if you have a good chair or a treadmill machine that is basically a clothes hanger.
14: Of course.
13: Yeah.
14: Yep.
13: You're not alone. Mm-hmm. Don't worry. We're all doing it.
14: We're doing it. Everybody thinks, oh, I gotta stop doing that. Yeah. Then everybody does it. And you only get rid of it when company comes over.
13: Of course.
14: Yeah. Right? Oh, yeah. Gotta clean off the treadmill. But I look like I've been working out.
13: I have a chair in my living room that is now the clothes hanger.
14: Right.
13: Because what I will do is bring up the dried clothes in a basket. Mm-hmm. And then I put them on the back of the chair.
14: Yeah.
13: So they kind of stretch out a little bit. Like they aren't so wrinkly
14: right.
13: that way.
14: Yeah.
13: Right?
14: Mm-hmm.
13: But then I just add more and add more. And then it just stays there.
14: Right.
13: And then I end up now going to the living room.
14: That's your closet.
13: To see what I'm going to wear.
14: Just lay out my clothes.
0: Mark and Dilly.

100.5, and oh, it tests your patience. There you are, already running 5 minutes late, and the red lights start to flash, the crossing arms start to come down. You're like, nah, not a train. It's like a Winnipeg rite of passage at this point. Well, while the city works at getting the trains out of the city for some long-term fixes, they're trying out something brand new to help us dodge the delay. They just put in a new high-tech warning system called TrainFo. Three different spots in the city, there's like these beacons and digital message boards that are up and flashing in advance so that hopefully you see them going, uh-oh, there's a train coming. You can reroute and avoid delays. They've set them up at three major pain points across the city. So where are they at? Pandora Avenue at Day Street and Redunda Street, as well as on Ravenhurst Street. That is for the train activity at Ravenhurst, that rail crossing north of Dugald, where around 21 trains cross a day. The east and west of the multiple rail stations on Marion Avenue between Archibald Street and Lage. That's where 15 trains go a day. And the intersection of McGilvery Boulevard and Waverly Street, to let you know about the train activity crossing McGilvery at Pembina, where about four trains cross per day. So have you seen those yet? Look for them. It's Dexys and Midnight Runners, Hot 100 Points.

0: 100.5, and this is concerning. Have you gone to a bar in the city and had your driver's license scanned at the door? You ever wondered why they're doing that? Are they just checking your age, or is it more to it? Looks like there's more to it. Get this. A Montreal lawyer was here in the city. Her name's Alexandra. She's not giving out her last name, but she went to the Riverside in St. Vitale back in June, and she said security scanned her driver's license with a system called Patron Scan. She didn't think much of it. Later that night, she said she started to feel sick, and she had to run to the nearest can. It just happened to be the men's washroom. So she was throwing up. She was sick. I guess she was in there for a bit because someone knocked on the door and told her to get out. She said she needed a little bit more time to get her, you know, self together. And she eventually left. There was no fight. There was no arrest, no police. But a month later, she goes to a venue at the Calgary Stampede, and there was the same kind of ID scanning system, and she was denied entry. Here she is talking to CBC.
1: They labeled me as a serious public safety concern, which I did find to be quite outrageous.
0: She apparently had a little flag attached to her ID calling her a public safety concern. The reason? That visit to the men's washroom at the Riverside here in the city. And because she refused to leave. Now Riverside saying it was a mistake and that it should have only been an internal flag, you know, something that happened in their restaurant, not all across Canada for this poor woman. It really gets you thinking when it comes to stuff like that, like how much data on us should be collected and what do they do with this data? Well, according to Patron Scan, a spokesperson said that when your ID is scanned, they collect your name, your date of birth, your gender, your postal code, expiry date in order to verify someone's age. And if nothing happens that night, the record is deleted within 21 days. This is here from Manitoba. But with this story, obviously, can make mistakes. So now what?
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0: 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All right, we are still under that orange watch, meaning conditions favorable for some severe weather. Thunderstorm may be possible. 70% chance of showers tonight with a low of 16. And tomorrow, increasing cloud. We got a chance for some showers in the morning and in the afternoon. Maybe a thunderstorm. Windy too tomorrow. High of about 22. Right now with that humidity, feeling like 33, and it's on the windy side.
2: 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Traffic.
3: Watch for a crash that's just popped up on Inkster. That's eastbound at Key Wayton with delays on the approach. Just avoid that if you can. And still some construction ongoing on Main Street, northbound between Broadway and St. Mary Avenue. Jumpstart helps kids across Canada access sport and play so more kids can get into the game. Learn more at jumpstart.canadiantire.ca. 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I'm Gavin Lopez-Smith.
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100.5. Alex Michaels, hope you enjoyed your weekend. 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I am not piped in from somewhere else. No, I live here. I hit the same potholes you do. Same challenges, seeing the same city the way it's looking these days. I know it feels pretty bad out there, but we'll get through it together. Jane Child, Hot 100.5.

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12: This robot in China is named Lightning.
13: I'm so fast.
12: It ran 100 meters in 9.32 seconds. That is beating Usain's Bolt record of 9.58 that's been around for 17 years.
13: Usain Bolt, I'm faster.
12: Now, here's the thing. Dilly and I were watching the video. You can go online. The robot looks like a human.
13: Yeah.
12: Right?
13: It's really good.
12: Runs fast, but they don't know how to stop yet, so it just ran into a wall. And there were a couple of them. They ran into the wall together.
13: Yes.
12: It was, and pieces start flying, and then two guys came.
13: Ow.
12: And two guys came with a stretcher.
13: Help.
12: Put the dumb
11: robot.
12: It was
11: the stretcher that really got me.
12: Yeah,
11: you're
12: exactly.
11: Stretching out a robot?
13: Please take me to the robo hospital. Tell me the truth,
12: you know,
13: doctor.
12: What?
13: Will I ever run again?
0: Mark and Dilly. We

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Summer, you done any fishing? Maybe it was your first time fishing. Oh, it's so exciting. Especially when you've got something on your line. It's like, oh, you're reeling in. And then, oh, there's either excitement or disappointment. Either break the line or you bring something in. It's not as big as you thought because it was giving you a pretty good fight. You're thinking, well, that's a whale. And no, it's just a sardine. But this one girl in Nova Scotia, she's 13 years old, and last week she broke a record. Wait till you hear what she brought in. Whew, that's a big tuna. We'll talk about that coming up. Let's go West, Hot 100.5.

0: Hot 100.5, and this girl can fish, and she's only 13. She broke a world tuna fishing record last week at the 22nd annual Witchport Tuna Tournament and Festival. Dylan Ducard reeled in a 711-pound tuna.
1: My dad yells, "There's a tuna!" He's like, "Dylan, get in the chair." It took a bit to hook on, but we hooked it on. Once we hooked it on, it just ran. It ran away. 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Once it got tired of running away, he came swimming back, and I had to reel as quick as I could. When it got on the boat, I realized how huge it was. It's like double the size of me.
0: About 20 boats compete in this tournament, and the former record was a 618-pounder set 12 years ago. Now, her dad's been competing in this tournament for 20 years now, but this was her first time. Not bad for first time. 711-pound bluefin tuna.
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Hot 100.5, Alex Michaels, thanks again for hanging out with me. I gotta go. Make sure you wake up with Mark and Dilly tomorrow. Winning to be had, of course, gas. Mark and Dilly summer gas giveaway. But they also have tickets for Weird Al Yankovic. He's gonna be here soon. So if you want freebies, be listening tomorrow. 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

Laundry, dishes, emails, everything's on repeat. 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Just say, play hot 100.5.